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It's past 7 o'clock on this Tuesday night, of course, kicking off your evening. Let's do it right with ABBA. Here's Take a Chance on Me on 92.7 WDLI, the greatest hits of all time. 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

0: 92.7 WDLI, the greatest hits of all time, just past 7 o'clock here on a Tuesday. Of course, we're reminding you to join the Valley Birthday Club, and you could be our next winner. 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
1: 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Here's Mayor Ben Detloff.
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1: For those that love to golf, there's some golf outings coming up. What can you tell us about those?
2: Sure. The Fire Department District, the Grant Park Fire Department District, has a fundraising golf outing each year. 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They can give you all the available information, or you can go online to Grant Park Fire Protection District and you can read everything there if this is interest to you. The same thing with our Historical Society. In September, they usually put on a golf outing as a fundraiser. You can contact the Historical Society for more information, for target dates, where it's going to be located. If you have a foursome, if you want to donate, you want to be part of this, it's a worthwhile cause.
1: That's Mayor Ben Detloff of Grant Park. I'm Scott Smith. 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
2: We'll be in a pretty good weather pattern for a while. No big storms headed our way. We have high pressure set up over the Midwest for now. We'll be cloudy for the overnight hours, our low dropping to 60. And then we get lots of sunshine on Wednesday. Very mild. Our afternoon high will be in the mid-80s. Upper 50s and clear for Wednesday night. And then it looks like mid-70s and a little more breezy on Thursday, but it will stay sunny, warming up to about 80 on Friday and through the weekend. I'm meteorologist Steve Hamilton.
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92.7 WVLI, the greatest hits of all time. Just past 7 o'clock on this beautiful Tuesday night. Grego here with you till midnight. Of course, we got the fix. One thing leads to another. 92.7 WVLI, the greatest hits of all time.

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Middle of your 7 o'clock hour, it's Tuesday night, it's Greg O. We'll still bring you the hits from the Eagles to Fleetwood Mac. Here's Elton John with Crocodile Rock on 92.7 WVLI, the greatest hits of all time.

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Getting closer to 8 o'clock. We're back on a Tuesday night. It's Greg O here till midnight. And you won from the Fleetwood Mac. It's a classic. Little Lies. It's a Tuesday night with Greg O here till midnight on 92.7 WBLI, the greatest hits of all time.

0: 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Mike D'Amato in the morning and the greatest hits of all time all day.
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7: We'll be in a pretty good weather pattern for a while. No big storms headed our way. We have high pressure set up over the Midwest for now. We'll be cloudy for the overnight hours, our low dropping to 60. And then we get lots of sunshine on Wednesday. Very mild. Our afternoon high will be in the mid-80s. Upper 50s and clear for Wednesday night. And then it looks like mid-70s and a little more breezy on Thursday, but it will stay sunny. Warming up to about 80 on Friday and through the weekend. I'm meteorologist Steve Hamilton.
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1: NBC News Radio, I'm Jim Roop. The vote counting continues in Texas, where voters cast ballots in the Republican primary runoff for the U.S. Senate between incumbent Senator John Cornyn and State Attorney General Ken Paxton, President Trump endorsing Paxton. South Carolina Senate rejecting a new GOP-friendly congressional redistricting map ahead of this year's elections. A motion to end debate failed today in the Republican-controlled Senate, halting the push before the midterms. The plan was backed by President Trump to improve GOP congressional prospects. In an effort to stop leaks to the press, the Trump administration is proposing allowing federal agencies to require their employees to sign non-disclosure agreements. The proposal was revealed today by the Office of Personnel Management and seeks to safeguard non-public, confidential, and proprietary information, so it says. Individual agencies would be given the option to impose the NDA requirement. Jim Roop, NBC News Radio.
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0: 92.7 WDLI, the greatest hits of all time. Greg O here with you till midnight. Reminding you, the Kankakee Area YMCA is our workplace of the week right there on 1075 Kennedy Drive in Kankakee. They were nominated by Paul Liners. Now Paul and some co-workers are being treated to some delicious food from the JJC and Lindman Family McDonald's. 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
4: We'll be in a pretty good weather pattern for a while. No big storms headed our way. We have high pressure set up over the Midwest for now. We'll be cloudy for the overnight hours, our low dropping to 60. And then we get lots of sunshine on Wednesday. Very mild. Our afternoon high will be in the mid-80s. Upper 50s and clear for Wednesday night. And then it looks like mid-70s and a little more breezy on Thursday, but it will stay sunny, warming up to about 80 on Friday and through the weekend. I'm meteorologist Steve Hamilton.
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Middle of your 8 o'clock hour. We're back. It is a Tuesday night with Greg O. More coming up from Simon and Garfunkel, The Police. Right now, Lynyrd Skynyrd with Sweet Home Alabama. 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

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Middle of your 8 o'clock hour with Greg O. Still rolling along with Otis Redding. You're sitting on the dock of the bay on 92.7 WVLI, greatest hits of all time. 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
10: We'll be in a pretty good weather pattern for a while. No big storms headed our way. We have high pressure set up over the Midwest for now. We'll be cloudy for the overnight hours, our low dropping to 60. And then we get lots of sunshine on Wednesday. Very mild. Our afternoon high will be in the mid-80s. Upper 50s and clear for Wednesday night. And then it looks like mid-70s and a little more breezy on Thursday, but it will stay sunny. Warming up to about 80 on Friday and through the weekend. I'm meteorologist Steve Hamilton.
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1: NBC News Radio, I'm Jim Rupa. President Trump's hold on the GOP continues as NBC News is projecting Ken Paxton will win the Republican primary runoff for the U.S. Senate in Texas. Paxton, the state attorney general, defeated incumbent Republican Senator John Cornyn. Paxton will face Democrat State Representative James Tallarico in the November midterms. Iran says the U.S. committed a grave violation of the current ceasefire after the U.S. military launched what it calls self-defense strikes overnight. Iran says it has the legitimate right to respond. And NASA wants to return to the moon and beyond. Today, NASA Administrator Jared Isaacman laid out his agency's ambitious plans to build a permanent moon base and eventually launch missions from there further into space. Isaacman announcing the first three stages of the moon base missions that he hopes will launch before the end of the year. Jim Roop, NBC News Radio.
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92.7 WVLI, the greatest hits of all time, past 9 o'clock on this Tuesday night. It's Greg O here with you till midnight. Right now, we got to get into the king of pop and the king of the box office. It's Michael Jackson with Smooth Criminal. 92.7 WVLI.

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0: 92.7 WVLI, the greatest hits of all time. Just past 9 o'clock on this beautiful Tuesday night. Grego inviting you this Saturday to come on out to join the Storm to Strength Initiative May 30th at the Knights of Columbus in Kankakee for a special fundraiser supporting local families impacted by the devastating March 10th EF3 tornado. 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
1: It's the Hometown Spotlight. I'm Scott Smith talking with Mayor Ben Detloff of Grant Park. One of the things featured on the Grant Park website is the schools.
2: Well, you know, we have, I'm going to brag because I'm very proud of our Grant Park school system. We're an award-winning school system. When new families come into the community, one of the things, if you have young children, you're looking for a good school. And we could take pride in the fact that our middle school and our high school is award-winning. Dr. John Palin has really made great strides, and he's our superintendent, in having our school district win awards for academics. The same thing with our athletics. We have a lot of pride. We're a small school, but we're a great school. When people come here, that's a selling point for our community, is our award-winning school system.
1: And there's a summer work program for some of the teenagers with the Grant Park Foundation. What's the details on that?
2: 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They are paid by the Grant Park Foundation, and the Grant Park Foundation is a nonprofit organization. So they give these kids a sense of pride. They come out, they do work in the summer months, they earn some extra money for activities or whatever they want to save money for, and we get the town looking good and the town stays in great shape, weed-free for the whole summer.
1: We'll continue to learn more this week about Grant Park with the Hometown Spotlight.
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6: We'll be in a pretty good weather pattern for a while. No big storms headed our way. We have high pressure set up over the Midwest for now. We'll be cloudy for the overnight hours, our low dropping to 60. And then we get lots of sunshine on Wednesday. Very mild. Our afternoon high will be in the mid-80s. Upper 50s and clear for Wednesday night. And then it looks like mid-70s and a little more breezy on Thursday, but it will stay sunny. Warming up to about 80 on Friday and through the weekend. I'm meteorologist Steve Hamilton.
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92.7 WVLI, the greatest hits of all time. Early in your 9 o'clock hour with Greg O, still rocking with you till midnight. Making sure that you come on out to the with Best Jess this Friday at 6 to 6:45 for the remote broadcast at the Perry Farm Park as the Bourbonnais Township celebrates Family Night Out. It's $10 per cardload or walking group. We've got face painting, entertainment by the Willows performing today's hits, games, and new this year, a 9-hole mini golf course. Come on out to the get your chance to win some prizes. Here's Don Henley with the Boys of Summer.

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Middle of your 9 o'clock hour on this Tuesday night. It's Greg O here till midnight with more coming up from Roy Orbison. We've got Blues Image. Right now it's the Rolling Stones with, of course, Miss You. Greg O here with you till midnight. It's 92.7 WBLI, the greatest hits of all time.

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Getting closer to 10 o'clock on this Tuesday night. 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More coming up from Buffalo Springfield, Elton John, and Kiki D. Here's the Blues Image with Ride, Captain Ride. 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
4: We'll be in a pretty good weather pattern for a while. No big storms headed our way. We have high pressure set up over the Midwest for now. We'll be cloudy for the overnight hours, our low dropping to 60. And then we get lots of sunshine on Wednesday. Very mild. Our afternoon high will be in the mid-80s. Upper 50s and clear for Wednesday night. And then it looks like mid-70s and a little more breezy on Thursday, but it will stay sunny. Warming up to about 80 on Friday and through the weekend. I'm meteorologist Steve Hamilton.
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1: NBC News Radio, I'm Jim Roop. NBC News projecting Ken Paxton winning the Republican primary runoff for U.S. Senate in Texas. Paxton, the state attorney general, defeating incumbent Republican John Cornyn. Paxton will face Democrat State Representative James Tallarico in November. Federal judges are blocking a Republican-drawn Alabama congressional map. Three-judge panel maintain the 2023 map likely discriminates against black voters. The judges said the recent Supreme Court decision that narrowed the Voting Rights Act doesn't impact the finding. And President Trump has had a six-month physical. He says everything checked out, quote-unquote, perfectly. He did not provide any other details about the physical, but thanked the Walter Reed doctors and staff. Last year, doctors diagnosed President Trump with chronic venous insufficiency, a common condition causing mild swelling in his lower legs. Jim Roop, NBC News Radio.
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92.7 WDLI, the greatest hits of all time. Just past 10 o'clock on this Tuesday night, Rego keeping it rolling with Buffalo Springfield for What It's Worth on 92.7 WDLI, the greatest hits of all time.

0: Fame 2.7 WBLI, the greatest hits of all time. Just past 10 o'clock, we're back. It's a Tuesday night. It's Greg O here till just around midnight. So let's keep it rolling. More hits coming up after this.
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5: We'll be in a pretty good weather pattern for a while. No big storms headed our way. We have high pressure set up over the Midwest for now. We'll be cloudy for the overnight hours, our low dropping to 60. And then we get lots of sunshine on Wednesday, very mild. Our afternoon high will be in the mid-80s. Upper 50s and clear for Wednesday night. And then it looks like mid-70s and a little more breezy on Thursday, but it will stay sunny, warming up to about 80 on Friday and through the weekend. I'm meteorologist Steve Hamilton.
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Middle of your 10 o'clock hour on this Tuesday night. 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

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Middle of your 10 o'clock hour on this Tuesday night. Still more coming up from Peter Gabriel, LaBelle. 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
1: 92.7 WVLI weather for the Kankakee River Valley.
2: We'll be in a pretty good weather pattern for a while. No big storms headed our way. We have high pressure set up over the Midwest for now. We'll be cloudy for the overnight hours, our low dropping to 60. And then we get lots of sunshine on Wednesday. Very mild. Our afternoon high will be in the mid-80s. Upper 50s and clear for Wednesday night. And then it looks like mid-70s and a little more breezy on Thursday, but it will stay sunny. Warming up to about 80 on Friday and through the weekend. I'm meteorologist Steve Hamilton.
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1: NBC News Radio, I'm Jim Roop. President Trump's influence on the GOP continues as Ken Paxton wins the Republican primary runoff for U.S. Senate in Texas. The state attorney general defeats incumbent Republican Senator John Cornyn. It was just last week that President Trump announced his endorsement of Paxton. Iran is promising to retaliate after the U.S. military carried out what it says were self-defense strikes against Iranian missile launch sites and naval assets near the Strait of Hormuz. U.S. Central Command spokesperson Timothy Hawkins saying the action was taken to protect U.S. personnel from lingering threats posed by Iranian forces. President Trump, meantime, calling off a rare trip to Camp David for a cabinet meeting that was set for tomorrow. In a Truth Social post, he said the meeting is now happening at the White House because of possible bad weather conditions at Camp David. The meeting will reportedly focus on the Iran war, the economy, and more. Jim Roop, NBC News Radio.
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92.7 WVLI, the greatest hits of all time. Less than an hour left in your Tuesday. So let's kick it off with Jackson Browne, Tender It's a Night, on 92.7 WVLI, the greatest hits of all time.

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0: 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WVLI is proud to shine a spotlight on the communities that make our area special with our weekly Hometown Spotlight series. This week, we celebrate Grant Park. The community began as a railroad town along the Chicago, Danville, and Vincennes Railroad. And our very own Mike Tamano will be out there this Friday from 3 to 4 p.m. at the USA Family Restaurant at 102 East Taylor Street in Grant Park. Mike will give you a chance to sign up for a four-pack of tickets to Indiana Beach, the Hometown Spotlight, all this week, keeping it live, keeping it local on 92.7 WVLI.
1: The Hometown Spotlight, I'm Scott Smith with Mayor Ben Detloff of Grant Park. 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
2: It's called Huddle Sports Cards and Collectibles, right across the street from the Village Hall. They're pretty excited. We're excited to highlight a new business in our community. Anytime that we can bring a new business in, it's a win for all of us. It's a win for the business, and it's a win for our community.
1: And the market just opened this past weekend in Grant Park. It takes place on Sunday afternoons. What's the scoop on that?
2: That's Kimberly's Artesian Market. It'll be on the east side of the police station. Now, our police station is 100 East Taylor Street. The market will be on the east side. There's a large vacant lot. The market goes from 1 to 4. There are going to be 70 vendors. We're really looking forward to new people coming into our community to enjoy this. There's been a lot of work to put this together. We've had our trustees working with Kimberly Thompson to get this organized. Jody Wackerlin, our community outreach trustee, has put time and effort in to make sure everything is ready to go. Same thing with our maintenance department to make sure the grounds are all ready to accept visitors in our community. So we're looking forward to it.
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6: We'll be in a pretty good weather pattern for a while. No big storms headed our way. We have high pressure set up over the Midwest for now. We'll be cloudy for the overnight hours, our low dropping to 60. And then we get lots of sunshine on Wednesday, very mild. Our afternoon high will be in the mid-80s. Upper 50s and clear for Wednesday night. And then it looks like mid-70s and a little more breezy on Thursday, but it will stay sunny. Warming up to about 80 on Friday and through the weekend. I'm meteorologist Steve Hamilton.
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3: We'll be in a pretty good weather pattern for a while. No big storms headed our way. We have high pressure set up over the Midwest for now. We'll be cloudy for the overnight hours, our low dropping to 60. And then we get lots of sunshine on Wednesday. Very mild. Our afternoon high will be in the mid-80s. Upper 50s and clear for Wednesday night. And then it looks like mid-70s and a little more breezy on Thursday, but it will stay sunny, warming up to about 80 on Friday and through the weekend. I'm meteorologist Steve Hamilton.
4: 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Like this. 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
1: NBC News Radio, I'm Jim Roop, and NBC News is projecting Ken Paxton winning the Republican primary runoff for U.S. Senate in Texas. State Attorney General defeating incumbent Republican Senator John Cornyn. Paxton backed by President Trump. South Carolina Senate rejecting a new GOP-friendly congressional redistricting map ahead of this year's elections. A motion to end debate failed today in the Republican-controlled Senate, halting the push before the midterms. The plan was backed by President Trump to improve GOP congressional prospects. In an effort to stop leaks to the press, the Trump administration is proposing allowing federal agencies to require their employees to sign non-disclosure agreements. The proposal was revealed today by the Office of Personnel Management and seeks to safeguard non-public, confidential, and proprietary information, so it says. Individual agencies would be given the option to impose the NDA requirement. Jim Roop, NBC News Radio.
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1: This week, we're talking about Grant Park with our Hometown Spotlight series. I'm Scott Smith, and let's focus on Fall Fest in September. We're joined by Mayor Ben Detloff. What are the dates this year?
2: September 11th, 12th, and 13th. There is going to be activities for everyone. There'll be live music, there'll be food vendors, there'll be kids games, there'll be bounce houses, and our lighted parade is always a highlight. The lighted parade is on Saturday evening, kicks off around 8:00, 8:30, and that wraps up on Sunday when we have our large car show. And the car show has been very successful in years past. We usually bring in an area of 130 to 150 cars, and they come from all over the place. And to cap that day off, we have the burnout competition at the police station. So you can enter in and sit there and smoke your tires and do a burnout. So we always look forward to bringing new people in our community and try to do different things to highlight what we have here to offer.
1: Mayor Detloff, appreciate your time talking about Grant Park.
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4: We'll be in a pretty good weather pattern for a while. No big storms headed our way. We have high pressure set up over the Midwest for now. We'll be cloudy for the overnight hours, our low dropping to 60. And then we get lots of sunshine on Wednesday. Very mild. Our afternoon high will be in the mid-80s. Upper 50s and clear for Wednesday night. And then it looks like mid-70s and a little more breezy on Thursday, but it will stay sunny, warming up to about 80 on Friday and through the weekend. I'm meteorologist Steve Hamilton.
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0: 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Mike D'Amato in the morning and the greatest hits of all time all day.
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5: 92.7 WVLI weather for the Kankakee River Valley.
6: We'll be in a pretty good weather pattern for a while. No big storms headed our way. We have high pressure set up over the Midwest for now. We'll be cloudy for the overnight hours, our low dropping to 60. And then we get lots of sunshine on Wednesday. Very mild. Our afternoon high will be in the mid-80s. Upper 50s and clear for Wednesday night. And then it looks like mid-70s and a little more breezy on Thursday, but it will stay sunny. Warming up to about 80 on Friday and through the weekend. I'm meteorologist Steve Hamilton.
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1: NBC News Radio, I'm Jim Roop, and NBC News is projecting Ken Paxton winning the Republican primary runoff for U.S. Senate in Texas. State Attorney General defeating incumbent Republican Senator John Cornyn. Paxton backed by President Trump. South Carolina Senate rejecting a new GOP-friendly congressional redistricting map ahead of this year's elections. A motion to end debate failed today in the Republican-controlled Senate, halting the push before the midterms. The plan was backed by President Trump to improve GOP congressional prospects. In an effort to stop leaks to the press, the Trump administration is proposing allowing federal agencies to require their employees to sign non-disclosure agreements. The proposal was revealed today by the Office of Personnel Management and seeks to safeguard non-public, confidential, and proprietary information, so it says. Individual agencies would be given the option to impose the NDA requirement. Jim Roop, NBC News Radio.
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1: It's our Hometown Spotlight series. I'm Scott Smith. We're talking about Grant Park with Mayor Ben Detloff. Let's start with the downtown streetscape beautification.
2: They're in the process right now. We started April 1st. All the underground work is going in. So we're doing everything. We're doing new streets, new curbs, new sidewalks, new planters, new light poles. We're beautifying the whole downtown business district and kind of sprucing things up. It's been in the progress for a number of years, and we just got started on it, so we're really excited about it. This project should be wrapped up by next year, and I think everyone in the area, everyone that comes through Grant Park, is going to be pretty amazed on what it's going to look like.
1: It's all about Grant Park this week. 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
4: We'll be in a pretty good weather pattern for a while. No big storms headed our way. We have high pressure set up over the Midwest for now. We'll be cloudy for the overnight hours, our low dropping to 60. And then we get lots of sunshine on Wednesday. Very mild. Our afternoon high will be in the mid-80s. Upper 50s and clear for Wednesday night. And then it looks like mid-70s and a little more breezy on Thursday, but it will stay sunny. Warming up to about 80 on Friday and through the weekend. I'm meteorologist Steve Hamilton.
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3: We'll be in a pretty good weather pattern for a while. No big storms headed our way. We have high pressure set up over the Midwest for now. We'll be cloudy for the overnight hours, our low dropping to 60. And then we get lots of sunshine on Wednesday. Very mild. Our afternoon high will be in the mid-80s. Upper 50s and clear for Wednesday night. And then it looks like mid-70s and a little more breezy on Thursday, but it will stay sunny. Warming up to about 80 on Friday and through the weekend. I'm meteorologist Steve Hamilton.
0: 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Like this. 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
1: NBC News Radio, I'm Tammy Trujillo. Ken Paxton has won the Republican primary runoff for the U.S. Senate in Texas. The state attorney general defeated incumbent Republican Senator John Cornyn. It was just last week that President Trump endorsed Paxton, effectively turning that race on its head. Paxton will now face Democratic State Representative James Tallarico in the November midterms. Former Representative Colin Allred has defeated Julie Johnson in the Democratic primary runoff for Texas' newly drawn 33rd Congressional District. Johnson succeeded Allred last cycle after the former lawmaker vacated his seat to run against Senator Ted Cruz, which Allred lost. Neither candidate secured over 50% in the initial primary in March. The Thunder are just one step away from returning to the NBA Finals. The defending champs inched closer to the next round after topping the Spurs 127-114 in Game 5 of the Western Conference Finals. Tammy Trujillo, NBC News Radio.
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Like this. And this. WVLI plays the greatest hits of all time, like this.

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3: We'll be in a pretty good weather pattern for a while. No big storms headed our way. We have high pressure set up over the Midwest for now. We'll be cloudy for the overnight hours, our low dropping to 60. And then we get lots of sunshine on Wednesday. Very mild. Our afternoon high will be in the mid-80s. Upper 50s and clear for Wednesday night. And then it looks like mid-70s and a little more breezy on Thursday, but it will stay sunny, warming up to about 80 on Friday and through the weekend. I'm meteorologist Steve Hamilton.
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8: We'll be in a pretty good weather pattern for a while. No big storms headed our way. We have high pressure set up over the Midwest for now. We'll be cloudy for the overnight hours, our low dropping to 60. And then we get lots of sunshine on Wednesday. Very mild. Our afternoon high will be in the mid-80s. Upper 50s and clear for Wednesday night. And then it looks like mid-70s and a little more breezy on Thursday, but it will stay sunny, warming up to about 80 on Friday and through the weekend. I'm meteorologist Steve Hamilton.
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1: NBC News Radio, I'm Tammy Trujillo. With the eyes of the political world focused on Texas Tuesday, Ken Paxton has won the Republican primary runoff for the U.S. Senate. The state attorney general defeated incumbent Republican Senator John Cornyn. Paxton's victory comes a week after President Trump endorsed him. The civil rights leader who helped Martin Luther King write his famous I Have a Dream speech has passed away. Clarence B. Jones was one of the organizers of the 1963 March on Washington where King delivered that speech. Jones died at his home in California at the age of 95. American Airlines is turning to Starlink for its in-flight Wi-Fi. The carrier says it plans to install the SpaceX internet provider on over 500 of its Airbus planes starting next year. And Salt Lake City is reportedly the front runner among Western cities to score an expansion baseball team. USA Today says the pair of Major League expansion teams will likely land in Nashville and Salt Lake City. Tammy Trujillo, NBC News Radio.
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1: 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Specific rules for individual contests are also listed under the same section. 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
3: We'll be in a pretty good weather pattern for a while. No big storms headed our way. We have high pressure set up over the Midwest for now. We'll be cloudy for the overnight hours, our low dropping to 60. And then we get lots of sunshine on Wednesday. Very mild. Our afternoon high will be in the mid-80s. Upper 50s and clear for Wednesday night. And then it looks like mid-70s and a little more breezy on Thursday, but it will stay sunny. Warming up to about 80 on Friday and through the weekend. I'm meteorologist Steve Hamilton.
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0: 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Mike D'Amato in the morning and the greatest hits of all time all day.
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6: We'll be in a pretty good weather pattern for a while. No big storms headed our way. We have high pressure set up over the Midwest for now. We'll be

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1: NBC News Radio, I'm Mark Mayfield. NASA has plans for a permanent presence on the moon. On Tuesday, NASA Administrator Jared Isaacman laid out his agency's goal to build a permanent moon base, to learn more about the lunar surface, and to eventually launch missions from the moon further into space. Ken Paxton has won the Republican primary runoff for the U.S. Senate in Texas. Speaking to supporters Tuesday night, the Texas Attorney General praised his opponent, incumbent Republican Senator John Cornyn.
2: John has dedicated much of his life to serving Texas. He's worked diligently for years to help Texas. And for that spirit of service to the Lone Star State and our nation, I'm very grateful. Thank you, John.
1: Paxton will face Democratic State Representative James Tallarico in the November midterms. And the Thunder are one game away from the NBA Finals. The defending champs inched closer to the next round after topping the Spurs in Game 5 of the Western Conference Finals. Mark Mayfield, NBC News Radio.
3: We'll be in a pretty good weather pattern for a while. No big storms headed our way. We have high pressure set up over the Midwest for now. We'll be cloudy for the overnight hours, our low dropping to 60. And then we get lots of sunshine on Wednesday, very mild. Our afternoon high will be in the mid-80s. Upper 50s and clear for Wednesday night. And then it looks like mid-70s and a little more breezy on Thursday, but it will stay sunny, warming up to about 80 on Friday and through the weekend. I'm meteorologist Steve Hamilton.
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1: The Hometown Spotlight on Grant Park. I'm Scott Smith, talking with Grant Park Mayor Ben Detloff. Can you share some of the updates happening at Hilgert Memorial Park?
2: That park has been there, and over the years, not a lot has been done to it. That park was named after Russ Hilgert, who was a mayor in Grant Park for a number of years. Now, we're going to have a ribbon-cutting ceremony there June 20th at 10:30 a.m. on a Saturday to dedicate it. Some of the Hilgert family is going to be there. Our past mayor who started the project, Mayor Jamie Hawkins, will also be in attendance. And we're kind of happy to showcase the park. Now, the park is all ADA compliant, brand new parking lot, brand new swings, brand new pickleball court. So we're pretty excited to have another park on the south end of town for people to enjoy.
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3: 92.7 WVLI weather for the Kankakee River Valley.
4: We'll be in a pretty good weather pattern for a while. No big storms headed our way. We have high pressure set up over the Midwest for now. We'll be cloudy for the overnight hours, our low dropping to 60. And then we get lots of sunshine on Wednesday. Very mild. Our afternoon high will be in the mid-80s. Upper 50s and clear for Wednesday night. And then it looks like mid-70s and a little more breezy on Thursday, but it will stay sunny. Warming up to about 80 on Friday and through the weekend. I'm meteorologist Steve Hamilton.
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1: 92.7 WVLI weather for the Kankakee River Valley.
2: Low pressure and a stationary front stay off to our south, and we have high pressure overhead, so things look pretty good today. Sunny and our high in the mid-80s. Overnight, a little bit breezy, but clear. We're in the upper 50s, and then slightly cooler on Thursday. We'll stay in the mid-70s with a dry cold front dropping in. It will be sunny and a little bit windy. Going back up to 80 and sunny on Friday, then we're looking pretty good all the way through the upcoming weekend. I'm meteorologist Steve Hamilton.
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1: NBC News Radio, I'm Mark Mayfield. Ken Paxton is the winner of the Republican primary runoff for the U.S. Senate in Texas. The state's attorney general defeated incumbent Republican Senator John Cornyn. Paxton will face Democratic State Representative James Tallarico in the November midterms. American Airlines will now be using Starlink for its in-flight Wi-Fi. Tammy Trujillo has the latest.
2: The carrier says it plans to install the SpaceX internet provider on over 500 of its Airbus planes starting early next year. American began offering complimentary Wi-Fi for its frequent flyers back in January. The announcement comes as SpaceX is preparing to go public next month in what could be the biggest IPO ever. I'm Tammy Trujillo.
1: And Green Bay Packers running back Josh Jacobs is facing domestic violence charges following his arrest in Wisconsin. Jacobs was booked Tuesday into the Brown County Jail on charges including strangulation, suffocation, and battery. Mark Mayfield, NBC News Radio.
3: Low pressure and a stationary front stay off to our south, and we have high pressure overhead, so things look pretty good today. Sunny and our high in the mid-80s. Overnight, a little bit breezy, but clear. We're in the upper 50s, and then slightly cooler on Thursday. We'll stay in the mid-70s with a dry cold front dropping in. It will be sunny and a little bit windy. Going back up to 80 and sunny on Friday, then we're looking pretty good all the way through the upcoming weekend. I'm meteorologist Steve Hamilton.
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4: Low pressure and a stationary front stay off to our south, and we have high pressure overhead, so things look pretty good today. Sunny and our high in the mid-80s. Overnight, a little bit breezy, but clear. We're in the upper 50s, and then slightly cooler on Thursday. We'll stay in the mid-70s with a dry cold front dropping in. It will be sunny and a little bit windy. Going back up to 80 and sunny on Friday, then we're looking pretty good all the way through the upcoming weekend. I'm meteorologist Steve Hamilton.
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0: NBC News Radio, I'm Mark Mayfield. Ken Paxton is the winner of the Republican primary runoff for the U.S. Senate in Texas. The state's attorney general defeated incumbent Republican Senator John Cornyn. Paxton will face Democratic State Representative James Sallarico in the November midterms. American Airlines will now be using Starlink for its in-flight Wi-Fi. Tammy Trujillo has the latest.
1: The carrier says it plans to install the SpaceX internet provider on over 500 of its Airbus planes starting early next year. American began offering complimentary Wi-Fi for its frequent flyers back in January. The announcement comes as SpaceX is preparing to go public next month in what could be the biggest IPO ever. I'm Tammy Trujillo.
0: And Green Bay Packers running back Josh Jacobs is facing domestic violence charges following his arrest in Wisconsin. Jacobs was booked Tuesday into the Brown County Jail on charges including strangulation, suffocation, and battery. Mark Mayfield, NBC News Radio.
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3: Low pressure and a stationary front stay off to our south, and we have high pressure overhead, so things look pretty good today. Sunny and our high in the mid-80s. Overnight, a little bit breezy, but clear. We're in the upper 50s, and then slightly cooler on Thursday. We'll stay in the mid-70s with a dry cold front dropping in. It will be sunny and a little bit windy. Going back up to 80 and sunny on Friday, then we're looking pretty good all the way through the upcoming weekend. I'm meteorologist Steve Hamilton.
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4: We need to talk. 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

0: going back up to 80 and sunny on Friday, then we're looking pretty good all the way through the upcoming weekend. I'm meteorologist Steve Hamilton.
1: Partly sunny and 56.
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1: 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Sunny skies today, high about 85. Complete look at the forecast coming up. Checking your WVLI news this Wednesday morning, I'm Rob West. That Bradley teenager reported missing Tuesday afternoon has been located. Tuesday afternoon, Bradley police posted on Facebook asking for help to find 17-year-old Isaiah Rios Ritchie, who had been last seen in the area of the Perry Farm headed toward Coin Street in Bourbonnais. The post said Rios Ritchie was thought to be endangered. Last night, the post was updated to say the teen had been found. No other information was provided. Bradley Village Board last night passed a resolution authorizing Village Attorney Specia Taylor to file eviction notices against anyone in village-owned properties across Larry Power Road on the north side of Northfield Square Mall. Mayor Mike Watson says anyone on the property has already been told to get out.
2: Well, the house will probably be demolished. It's in bad shape. The property itself has got a lot of abandoned vehicles, tires, just debris. And it'd been cited by the EPA years ago for having an excessive tire pile there. It's been cleaned up. I think the same owners that had it before his passing, under the help with the IEPA to clean up it at that time, were required to not allow any more debris. Well, obviously, that's happened. And so now that burden, it's in the Village of Bradley. Ultimately, if it were to be abandoned, it would fall on the Village of Bradley to clean it up anyways. And this way we own the property and we were primed for potential redevelopment of it as well.
1: Mayor Watson said the village has bought the two properties for $300,000. Memorial Day marked the start of the summer travel season and a dangerous spike in road fatalities, Mark Mayfield explains.
3: June, July, and August are known as the 100 deadliest days. State troopers say speeding, drunk driving, and distractions drive up crashes this time of year. Teen drivers are especially at risk. Officials urge everyone to buckle up, obey speed limits, and never drive impaired. I'm Mark Mayfield.
4: NBC News Radio, I'm Michael Kastner. At least one person is dead after a chemical vat implosion at a paper mill in Washington State. It happened Tuesday at a Nippon Dynawave Packaging Company facility in Longview. That's about 50 miles north of Portland, Oregon. 9 employees at the facility remain unaccounted for. Ken Paxton is the winner in the closely watched Republican primary runoff of the U.S. Senate in Texas. The state attorney general defeated incumbent Republican Senator John Cornyn. Last week, President Trump announced his endorsement of Paxton, effectively turning the race on its head. Salt Lake City is reportedly the front runner among Western cities to score an expansion MLB team. More from Mark Mayfield.
5: That's according to USA Today. The pair of MLB expansion teams are likely to land in Nashville and Salt Lake City. The expansion teams are set to be awarded by 2029.
4: Before the opening bell, stock futures are little changed. Michael Kastner, NBC News Radio.
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1: In sports, Cubs, Sox, Cards all lost Tuesday. Cubs dropped their 10th game in a row, a 12-1 loss to the Pirates in Pittsburgh. White Sox dropped a 5-3 11-inning decision to the Twins. The Cards lost 6-0 to the Brewers. It's the Cubs and Pirates in Pittsburgh again tonight. The Sox host the Twins. Cards wrap up their series in Milwaukee this afternoon. Chicago Sky aim to avoid a third straight loss as they host the Toronto Tempo tonight. In the NBA, the Oklahoma City Thunder beat the Spurs last night 127-114, take a 3-2 lead in that best-of-seven series. Game 6 is Thursday in San Antonio. In the NHL, the Golden Knights punched their ticket to the Stanley Cup Finals, completing a 4-game sweep of the Colorado Avalanche 2-1 last night in the Western Conference Finals. Eastern Conference Finals continue tonight, Canadiens hosting the Hurricanes. Your 92.7 WVLI forecast. Mostly sunny skies today and a high of 85. Clear overnight, low 60. Sunshine and 80 tomorrow. 58 in Watseka, 57, both Wilmington and Kankakee. That is a check of your WVLI news here on this Wednesday. Have a good rest of your day. Be safe, everybody. I'm Rob West.
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Strange little song from Prince there, Little Red Corvette. I'm just listening to that song. Once she started emptying her pockets, I'd be like, ooh, gotta go. Rob and I will be talking about maybe something you want to do with your co-workers or friends. It's coming up next on WVLI.

0: 92.7 WVLI. It's Mike and Rob here. So, you know, you say we ought to get together with the friends, family, and take a trip. How about let's go to Kathmandu? Nepal said over 270 people climbed Mount Everest on a single day Wednesday.
1: Oh, no, no, no. I'm out.
0: 29,000 feet between Nepal and China. It attracts mountain climbers from all over the world, but this was a big day. The most hikers to climb Everest in a single day between had been 223. Now, that record was set in 2019. Listen to me. I climbed the Cumberland Mountains.
1: Yeah.
0: And I was, which is like, you know, a pimple on Everest's butt.
1: There are people. Okay.
0: Yes, there are.
1: On Mount Everest.
0: Unfortunately.
1: On Mount Everest. There are frozen corpses that people use as, oh, now I know where I am because there's so-and-so.
0: Because
1: they can't get them back down the mountain.
0: Frozen Bert.
1: Right. Frozen Bert.
0: Do they take pictures, like put their arms around the iceberg?
1: I don't know that. I've never seen that.
0: You'd be in an ice block.
1: Yeah.
0: Not an iceberg.
1: Yeah. Well, they're, yeah.
0: Yeah. Just, okay, now that guy with the big mustache and the furry hat. Okay, we got to make a left here.
1: Yeah. When you get there, turn left. Yeah.
0: As I point right. It's early.
1: It's my left.
0: Yeah. Yeah, 223 back in 2019. Now, last week, 274 people climbed it.
1: You would think, though, how hard would it be to get a frozen corpse down Mount Everest? You just push it.
0: Somebody build a fire, thaw them out. It'd be like... you know, Frankenstein meets the Wolfman, he'll come back to life.
1: Couldn't you, like, ride it like a sled? And, woo! Just grab hold of the legs.
0: The guy's face just staring up at you. What are you looking at? You want to be frozen up there forever? Isn't that strange?
1: Yeah.
0: What happened to Uncle Farnsworth? Oh, he froze to death on his descent of Mount Everest. But he's still up there. We could still visit him.
1: Yeah, and he's now a way marker for other people trying to...
0: See, you asked yourself, how do I leave behind my legacy?
1: There you go.
0: I'm a road marker on Mount Everest. That's a strange way to go, right?
1: It's just crazy.
0: I will tell you this. We have the greatest of all time. Today. We're the greatest of all time Wednesday. We'll get to that in a bit.
2: 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I'm Scott Smith, talking with Mayor Detloff of Grant Park. 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
6: So who was the Hollywood it girl, the big Hollywood star when the year you were born? Ooh. If you were born in 1980, it was Goldie Hawn.
7: Really?
6: Yeah, she was in Overboard, Private Benjamin, and The First Wives Club throughout a couple of decades. And Goldie, you know, boy, when she was on Laughing, forget about it.
7: Oh, yeah.
6: She was adorable. 1981, Dolly Parton was the it girl. She had, Steel Magnolias. I never saw it. 9 to 5, never saw it. But I'm sure they were wonderful. 1982, Deborah Winger ruled the screen with Officer and a Gentleman. Jennifer Beals in 1983.
7: Yeah.
6: What was she in? Flashdance or? I don't know what she was in.
7: Apparently the Hollywood it girl the year I was born was Edie Sedgwick.
6: Oh, she was big in the Andy Warhol group.
7: Is that what it was?
6: Does it mention anything in there? About her being a
7: famed for her platinum blonde pixie haircut, dangling yes. earrings, and avant-garde style, she became the reigning icon of New York City's underground art club scene. And, yeah, Andy Warhol's muse it says. That's significantly before the 1980s.
6: Yeah. 1967, the It Girl in Hollywood was Elizabeth Montgomery.
7: Oh, that's perfect.
6: Yeah. And Shelley Duvall. No, I'm kidding. I love Shelley Duvall. Farrah Fawcett, of course. From, I don't know if she was the Hollywood It Girl. She didn't get a lot of... But 1984, Lisa Bonet ruled the world. Molly Ringwald, 85, of course, Molly, who has completely cracked lately.
7: Oh, yeah?
6: Oh, yeah.
7: It's a shame.
6: I look at her Instagram, and it's pathetic. She's smushed. Her brain is smushed. Janet Jackson, 1986. Well, Cher, 87.
7: Yeah.
6: Melanie Griffith, 88. Yeah, Melanie. Naomi Campbell in 89. Julia Roberts ruled the 90s. Jodie Foster, 91. Whitney Houston, 1992. You forget about a Whitney Houston. She was a superstar.
7: Oh, beautiful woman.
6: Matt, that movie, The Bodyguard. I was actually in a van. My friend Reggie had a crush on her. I didn't even know who she was. This was 1984. She, you know, I mean, I didn't listen to that music. And she had a concert at the Rosemont Horizon, and we were asked... at the concert promoter that we worked at, Reggie. Reggie, who looked like a young Smokey Robinson, very handsome young man.
7: Okay.
6: He said, want to go pick up Whitney with me? I said, sure, let's go pick her up. And we had a van, like a, you know, like a transport van.
7: Yeah.
6: And we picked her up. And I remember she smoked in my clothes, smelled like smoke.
7: Oh.
6: Yeah. I didn't take them all off and throw them in the garbage.
7: Okay.
6: Whew. But I was upset because I had, you know, I had my blazer on because it was the 80s. I had to wear a Don Johnson-like blazer.
7: And you got to be careful around cigarette smoke with the polyester blazer. Those things, they'll go up like that. I mean, it's...
6: Reggie, how'd it go? I got to meet Whitney, but she lit Mike on fire. Oh, well, that's not good. Yeah.
7: They were not known as being very flame retardant.
6: No. Those... No, nor am I.
7: A lot of clothes we wore in the 80s.
6: Yeah.
7: That was trying to kill you.
6: Go right up. Poof. Yep.
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0: 92.7 WVLI, where local news always comes first. 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Sunny skies today and a high about 85. Complete look at the forecast coming up. Checking your WVLI news this Wednesday morning, I'm Rob West. Illinois State Police report a drug arrest Friday night on I-57 near Kankakee. According to reports, troopers tried to pull over the SUV for a moving violation near Mantino about 8 o'clock Friday night. Instead of pulling over, the driver took off, leading troopers on a chase that ended when the SUV crashed and both the driver and passenger were taken into custody. Search of the SUV allegedly turned up between 1 and 2 pounds of suspected fentanyl. Troopers arrested the driver, Yasha Austin, and a passenger, Billy Walker, for possession of a controlled substance and manufacture and delivery of between 400 and 900 grams of fentanyl. Austin was also charged with fleeing and eluding a police officer. At a recent Kankakee County Board Criminal Justice Committee meeting, State's Attorney Jim Rowe talked about recent funding cuts Kankakee School District 111 has made to his office's after-school and summer programs for kids.
1: You know, it's been a successful program so far. I think we're our five or six years into it. A lot of families depend on it. And it really, $130,000 is a lot of money. But in the realm of a, you know, $50, $60 million, whatever their budget is, we were surprised that that was one of the things they chose to pull back on.
0: Rose said he's still trying to figure out funding, and he hopes there are some grants available to help that type of program for area youth through his office. An investigation's underway in Springfield after the Stratton Building and Illinois State Museum had to be placed on a lockdown. Secretary of State's office says the Secretary of State Police identified a suspicious device yesterday morning in the parking lot in the Capitol Complex. A lockdown was issued for the Stratton Building and the Illinois State Museum. Both buildings were deemed safe. The Capitol Complex was reopened.
2: NBC News Radio, I'm Michael Kastner. Ken Paxton is claiming victory in the Republican primary runoff of the U.S. Senate in Texas. The state attorney general defeated incumbent Republican Senator John Cornyn. It was just last week that President Trump endorsed Paxton, effectively turning the race on its head. Iran is threatening further escalation after U.S. forces carried out strikes against Iranian military targets near the Strait of Hormuz. U.S. Central Command said the strikes hit missile launch sites and naval assets in order to protect U.S. personnel from what they claimed were imminent threats. Ferrari's first fully electric car is getting a big thumbs down from Italians and online critics. More from Mark Mayfield.
3: The company unveiled the Luce car on Tuesday and its base price of $640,000. Italy's transport minister bashed the price and said it looks like anything but a Ferrari car. Ferrari's former chairman said they should take the prancing horse off the car.
2: Michael Kastner, NBC News Radio.
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0: In sports, Cubs, Sox, Cards all lost Tuesday. Cubs dropped their 10th game in a row, a 12-1 loss to the Pirates in Pittsburgh. White Sox dropped a 5-3 11-inning decision to the Twins. The Cards lost 6-0 to the Brewers. It's the Cubs and Pirates in Pittsburgh again tonight. The Sox host the Twins. Cards wrap up their series in Milwaukee this afternoon. Chicago Sky aim to avoid a third straight loss as they host the Toronto Tempo tonight. In the NBA, the Oklahoma City Thunder beat the Spurs last night 127-114, take a 3-2 lead in that best-of-seven series. Game 6 is Thursday in San Antonio. In the NHL, the Golden Knights punched their ticket to the Stanley Cup Finals, completing a four-game sweep of the Colorado Avalanche 2-1 last night in the Western Conference Finals. Eastern Conference Finals continue tonight, Canadiens hosting the Hurricanes.
6: Your 92.7 WVLI forecast, mostly sunny skies today and a high about 85. Clear overnight, low 60, sunshine 80 tomorrow. 60 in Wauseka, 58 Wilmington, 59 in Kankakee. That is a check of your WVLI news here on this Wednesday. Have a good rest of your day. Be safe, everybody. I'm Rob West.
7: 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Kia of Bradley wants to see you in a Kia. A day of golf will also serve as a fundraiser for Olivet student athletes. The annual Olivet Open is June 26th at the Kankakee Country Club. Joliet Slammers Pro Baseball in the Frontier League will play at the Windy City Thunderbolts again today through Wednesday, then return home for a series beginning Friday against the Gateway Grizzlies. In high school baseball, Beecher won 11-7 at home over Gardner South Wilmington on Tuesday. That's a look at your local sports on WVLI, brought to you by Kia Bradley. Now, there are many ways to shuffle off the mortal coil. None of us really know.
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0: If you're just joining us now, already on this program, we have taught you how to utilize wayward Mount Everest climbers whose frozen fate locked them in a block of ice and how to use them as sleds to speed up your descent. Now, a woman is dead after being struck by an airborne patio umbrella. See, you don't see this coming. This happened in South Carolina. This is awful.
2: If she'd have seen it coming, it wouldn't have hit her.
0: She'd have ducked. The incident happened Saturday at the Driftwood Grill. Winds picked up. A patio umbrella.
2: Mm.
0: Hit her. That's so sad. But you think, boy, I didn't see that coming in life. You know? I mean, people who live certain lifestyles, they go, well, the alcohol or the smoking will probably get me eventually, or I got the heart disease. But, boy, you don't say, the way I live my life, one day an umbrella is going to impale me.
2: Yeah, you get to the pearly gates, and you're like, And St. Peter says, yeah, you remember you were sitting there having that meal? Yeah, I was eating a really nice meal at this outdoor cafe. Yeah, one of their umbrellas hit you in the head, and now you're here.
0: Well, I'll be darned. I wouldn't have had that in my bingo card.
2: Yeah.
0: Francis Bacon got pneumonia after stuffing a hen with snow to see if it would freeze. That's how he passed.
2: Okay.
0: King Alexander I of Greece died from sepsis after a monkey bit him while he was trying to stop his dog from fighting the monkey.
2: You got to stay away from those monkeys.
0: Yeah, monkeys are nasty. Chrysippus. Apparently, after seeing a donkey eating figs, it made him laugh so hard, he died laughing.
2: There are worse ways to go than to die laughing.
0: Yeah, and watching a donkey eat figs. See, I would like to whittle away my retirement watching donkeys eat figs.
2: I'm guessing comedy a little less sophisticated back then than it is.
0: Yeah, they didn't have Benny Hill. King Adolf Frederick of Sweden died after eating lobster, caviar, fish, champagne, and 14 cream buns. He ate himself to death.
2: Oh, my goodness.
0: Isadora Duncan passed from strangulation because her scarf got tangled in the wheel of the car she was in.
2: Oh,
0: that's awful.
2: That's
0: Attila the Hun.
2: Yeah.
0: Honey bun, we call him.
2: Sure.
0: Ruler of the Huns.
2: When it comes to the Huns,
0: that was a great song.
2: He's one of the big Huns.
0: Ruler of the Huns. He was the ruler of the Huns until 453. They were a motorcycle club. He died on his wedding night from a nosebleed that made him choke to death.
2: What were they doing?
0: Bobby Leach, a stuntman who did all kinds of dangerous things, slipped on an orange peel. This is the guy that used to go up in rockets. Alan Pinkerton, while walking his wife's poodle, got tangled in the leash, tripped, bit his tongue.
2: Oh.
0: While he fell, and then the bite became infected. Oh, I bet he didn't like that. As the infection grew, he was just staring at that nasty little poodle. Draco of Athens.
2: And the poodle is sitting on his wife's lap, just looking at him. Yeah.
0: Now here's Draco of Athens. The citizens showered him with so many gifts, showing appreciation. The gifts that they cast upon him suffocated him to death.
2: So he's
0: you don't see that coming.
2: No. So he's like in a parade or something, and they kept throwing stuff at him?
0: Showered him with gifts until he was trampled by him. Acilus, an eagle dropped a tortoise on his head.
2: Well, and again, you're out and you're enjoying the afternoon.
0: Yeah. And a tortoise gets dropped on your head from a soaring eagle.
2: Yeah. What was that?
0: And eagle's got good aim.
2: Yeah. He was probably just trying to break the shell.
0: That's what he was trying to do.
2: Yeah.
0: Didn't break it on Achilles' head.
2: And imagine you're the turtle.
0: Jack Daniel. You probably wonder, well, he must have drank himself to death. Well, he didn't. He kicked his safe out of frustration and injured his toe, and that became infected and killed him. Tycho Brahe died from a fatal bladder rupture because he would not remove himself from the banquet to use the bathroom.
2: Oh.
0: He was too busy, you know, holding court.
2: And other things, apparently.
0: Burst his bladder.
2: Why?
0: Emperor Qin Shi Huang, you know, founder of the Qin Dynasty of China.
2: Yeah, that's better than the Wang Dynasty.
0: He thought that taking mercury pills would help him live forever.
2: And?
0: It didn't. It had quite the opposite effect.
2: They had quite the fascination with mercury back in the back in the day.
0: Sir William Payne Galloway, on a hunting trip, he crossed a turnip field, fell and injured himself, banged his head on a very large turnip. Death by turnip.
2: Wow.
0: And Tennessee Williams. Now, this is Tennessee Williams, a great playwright who he had many alcohol and drug issues for many years. Died from accidentally swallowing the bottle cap of one of the pills that he was taking. So there you go. We're talking sledding down Mount Everest in blocks of ice with frozen corpses in them and the death of Tennessee Williams on 92.7 WVLI. Free band names coming up.

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1: What if I need an international man of mystery, though?
0: He's there as well. Mr. Cat Diamond. That's Cat with a K, by the way. We actually, two grown men sat in his office, and as we continue the branding of Cat Diamond, international man of mystery and intrigue, we actually had a meeting about whether Cat is spelled with a C or a K. We went with K to make it more internationally flavored, so... I have a lot of busy, creative meetings with my sponsors.
2: Mike Tamano
3: is wonderfully weird.
2: With Rob West.
4: It is obvious to my trained eye that there is much more going on here than meets the ear.
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0: Rob, this band wants to be the next Kaja Goo Goo, the next Culture Club. What are they calling themselves?
1: Spilling Cobras.
0: That's odd. It's going to fit into a Wild Dingdom story a little bit later on.
1: Yeah.
0: This is a bunch of retired barbershop quartet. It's actually a barbershop quartet in Clifton, but they're turning into a death metal barbershop quartet. They're going to plug in and detune their guitars and crank them up. What do they call themselves?
1: Gutter Sludge.
0: Perfect! And opening tonight in Jerry Downs' tribute to John Mellencamp in Gnawbone, Indiana.
1: Rob's Large Carcass.
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1: 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Sunny skies today, high about 85. Complete look at the forecast coming up. Checking your WVLI news this Wednesday morning, I'm Rob West. Kankakee City Police investigating after a man allegedly threatened some juveniles with a gun over the weekend. According to reports, it was just after 8:30 Sunday night. Officers called to an address on Patrick, where a group of juveniles said a man in an SUV approached them, showed a firearm, and allegedly threatened to shoot up the whole block. City police couldn't find the SUV matching a description of the one given by the kids. They say they continue to investigate the incidents. This year's Iroquois County property tax bills have been mailed out. Jake Lamore has that story.
2: Rob, according to a press release from Iroquois County Treasurer Kurt Albers, the due date for the first installment of property taxes is July 10th. The second installment will be due September 11th. After the due dates, there is a 1.5% penalty added for each month you don't pay. Iroquois County property owners can pay their bill online, by mail, at the treasurer's office, or at any bank in Iroquois County. I'm Jake Lamore.
1: Kankakee County Sheriff's Police looking into the theft of a camping trailer from an address in Pembroke Township. With our Crime Stoppers Tip of the Week, here's Kankakee County Sheriff's Department Chief Deputy Trent Bukowski.
3: Sheriff's deputies were dispatched to a theft call in Pembroke Township on Tuesday, May 19th, near 17500 East and 4750 South Road. Upon arrival, deputies spoke with the victim, who stated that their white-colored 1996 Scamper pop-up trailer had been removed from the property. The victim, who lives out of the area, was unable to provide specific date, but stated that they nor the neighbors in the area have seen it in quite some time. Sheriff's investigators are asking anyone that may have information to call into Crime Stoppers by calling 815-93-CRIME.
1: Tips to Crime Stoppers are anonymous, could result in a cash reward.
4: NBC News Radio, I'm Michael Kastner. Ken Paxton is claiming victory in the Republican primary runoff of the U.S. Senate in Texas. The state attorney general defeated incumbent Republican Senator John Cornyn. It was just last week that President Trump endorsed Paxton, effectively turning the race on its head. Iran is threatening further escalation after U.S. forces carried out strikes against Iranian military targets near the Strait of Hormuz. U.S. Central Command said the strikes hit missile launch sites and naval assets in order to protect U.S. personnel from what they claimed were imminent threats. Ferrari's first fully electric car is getting a big thumbs down from Italians and online critics. More from Mark Mayfield.
5: The company unveiled the Luce car on Tuesday and its base price of $640,000. Italy's transport minister bashed the price and said it looks like anything but a Ferrari car. Ferrari's former chairman said they should take the prancing horse off the car.
4: Michael Kastner, NBC News Radio.
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1: In sports, Cubs, Sox, Cards all lost Tuesday. Cubs dropped their 10th game in a row, a 12-1 loss to the Pirates in Pittsburgh. White Sox dropped a 5-3 11-inning decision to the Twins. The Cards lost 6-0 to the Brewers. It's the Cubs and Pirates in Pittsburgh again tonight. The Sox host the Twins. Cards wrap up their series in Milwaukee this afternoon. Chicago Sky aim to avoid a third straight loss as they host the Toronto Tempo tonight. In the NBA, the Oklahoma City Thunder beat the Spurs last night 127-114, take a 3-2 lead in that best-of-seven series. Game 6 is Thursday in San Antonio. In the NHL, the Golden Knights punched their ticket to the Stanley Cup Finals, completing a four-game sweep of the Colorado Avalanche 2-1 last night in the Western Conference Finals. Eastern Conference Finals continue tonight, Canadiens hosting the Hurricanes.
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1: Mostly sunny skies today, high about 85. Could be clear overnight, low about 60. Sunshine and 80 tomorrow. 62 Watsika, 61 both Wilmington and Kankakee. That is a check of your WVLI news here on this Wednesday. 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
1: All right, here we go. Saddle up as we head into the world of animal science, nature, and beyond.
2: Time now for another award-winning edition of Mike and Rob's Mutual of Martinton's Wild Dingdom TM.
1: Thank you, Martinton's Mutual Love, for sponsoring our show. Rob, to begin with.
2: Yes?
1: A man is accused of abandoning several exotic snakes while fleeing police on Hollywood Boulevard.
2: Okay.
1: The LA Police Department says it happened about a week ago when the man was parading exotic snakes around for tourist money.
3: What are you people? On dope?
1: Officers approached him. He ran away, leaving his snakes behind, left his livelihood behind.
2: So what exactly does a snake parade look like? I mean,
1: he was just going, look at my cool snakes.
2: Are they pulling floats or?
1: The large snakes were safely recovered and turned over to the LA Animal Control. It's unclear where the suspect got the exotic snakes from, but the LAPD hasn't explicitly said if the man was arrested, but the man did mention that his escape plan was foiled.
2: Do you have to have your snake leashed?
1: When you're walking it around L.A., I don't know.
2: Yeah.
1: Snake leashes. We should probably maybe patent that and, you know, a little side hustle for us. Rob West will be at Petco this weekend signing his new snake leashes. I'm telling you. We've got...
2: What would a snake leash look like? Where would you attach it? Where does the neck end and the body begin?
1: See, these are questions you have to give to an expert. Worcester, Massachusetts. The discovery of hundreds of dead fish Sunday in Worcester, Massachusetts is not considered a threat to public health.
4: Gross.
1: It's advised that children and pets be kept away from the carcasses of dead fish. Oh, so you're not going to tell your kids? Go play with some dead fish. Dad wants to relax. I've worked all day. Why don't you guys go outside and play with the dead fish or, you know, play fetch with Fido?
2: All the dead fish that washed up on the shore there on the beach. You can't just go and play in them.
1: Build a fish house out of them.
2: Yeah.
1: Why don't your kids go be creative? Go outside and build a dead fish house.
2: Well, when I was a kid, we didn't let dead fish just go to waste.
1: No, you had to poke them with a stick. That was a given. City officials said the fish died due to a combination of low oxygen levels in the water because of the high heat. So there you have it.
2: And oh, yeah, it's been hot out in Massachusetts.
1: Yeah. I know you got that summer home out there. You said you had to have your neighbor go and open it up so it didn't get all stuffy and musty.
2: Yeah, turn on the air conditioning. It was horrible.
1: Now, Rob, if someone is planning a summer vacation to Singapore's Island of Death Behind.
2: Island of Death Behind?
1: That's the name of the island.
2: Behind what?
1: Depends on where you get bit. Researchers identified a new species of box jellyfish, and after analyzing the morphology and DNA of a handful of Thai sea wasps jellyfish, they say that these are highly venomous, and these are lurking near the Singaporean island of Death Behind.
2: Now, how does a jellyfish lurk? I mean, I
1: just kind of floats like a brainless loogie.
2: Yeah.
1: In the ocean, which is a great name for a band. Brainless loogie. The newly described species, the Shirinex blackengemini, was named after the island's original ominous Malay rather than the 1972 Sentosa jellyfish, which meant peace and tranquility. Not very fitting because of how dangerous this new box jellyfish is. So if, again, you are making your way to the Island of Death Behind for a Singaporean vacation with your family, please be careful.
5: I think that I am familiar with the fact that you are going to ignore this particular problem until it swims up and bites you on the...
1: Hence the Island of Death Behind, see?
2: Was not was not on my list of places to visit this summer. It might be now, though.
1: Bucket list.
2: And that is another edition of Mike and Rob's Mutual of Martinson's Wild Ding Dong TM.
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0: That's a cranker upper right there. Chicago feeling stronger every day. 92.7 WVLI, Mike Tomano and Rob West. And today being the greatest of all time, celebrating the women of rock and roll. 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
0: We're celebrating the women of rock and roll today, the greatest of all time Wednesday, with the greatest of all time female vocalists. I mean, people calling in. I'd have to say Ann Wilson of Heart, definitely up there.

0: Yeah, there you go. The great Ann and Nancy. Those kids were those Wilson sisters. While everybody else was out, you know, doing their thing, they were at home woodshedding.
1: Oh yeah,
0: Annie learning how to sing, Nancy learning how to play that guitar. Amazing musicians. And then, of course, there's a lot of people voting for Janis Joplin. You know. Janis could work her way around a tune. There's no doubt about it. 815-939-3388. The greatest of all time rock female singers.
1: I mean, for my money, well, let's take the guy. We got a phone call. Let's let them.
0: Oh, Rob's going to tease us. Hello, WVLI.
2: I'm actually 80s and stuff. I'm partial to Cyndi Lauper because she just changed, and she's a little bit pop. She's a little bit rock. She does a little bit of everything.
0: A little bit of soul. Also, yeah. Yeah. The great Cyndi Lauper. Yeah. Well, she's
2: and then
0: awesome.
2: Stevie Nicks, since you guys just played age 17.
0: Yeah. Stevie Nicks was, she, you know, she took the world by storm, especially when she joined the great Fleetwood Mac. Thank you. You're Cyndi Lauper. Great singer. Yeah. Nice little weirdo.
1: Nice little weirdo. I think it's on her business card. Maybe that was going to be her next album. Anyway.
0: Nice little weirdo. She's a cutie pie. Yes. Who else you got, Rob?
1: I, for my money, Joan Jett.
0: Joan Jett. She could tear it up. Now, Joan Jett didn't mess around with her leather. She had kind of the leather Tuscadero look, right?
1: Mm-hmm.
0: Yeah.
1: Mm-hmm.
0: She was, she's still out there doing her thing. She doesn't mess around. She's a rock star. That's all there is to it.
1: What was the...
0: She was another one that wore leather on stage. Boy, you got to be sweaty.
1: What was the group she started off in?
0: The Runaways.
1: Runaways with Lita Ford, right?
0: Lita Ford and Sherry, whatever her name is.
1: Yeah, Sherry, whatever her name is.
0: They look good on the album cover. The Runaways. Oh, yeah. You kidding me? The Runaways were rock and roll royalty. The Runaways, man. The Joan Jett. You always had a little thing for Joan Jett.
1: Oh, yeah.
0: The Runaways. They did Cherry Bomb. Yeah, Lita Ford going to be out at the big Bradley 315. Lita Ford doing her thing, man. She was... Who was in the Runaways? Sherry what was in the...
1: Sherry Curry.
0: Sherry Curry, yeah. This is rock and roll.

That's when rock and roll was rock and roll, Robbie. The Runaways. 815-939-3388. The greatest of all time rock and roll singers that were female. Girl power today on WVLI. Can you dig it? Rob's got your news coming up. Stay with us.

0: 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Sunny skies today and a high of 85. Complete look at the forecast coming up. Checking your WVLI news this Wednesday morning, I'm Rob West. A 21-year-old St. Anne woman's been identified as the second person killed in a crash in Moments early Sunday morning. Kankakee County Coroner Bob Gessner says Alani Camargo was a passenger in the pickup driven by Luis Barrera when the truck hit a tree in the area of Maple and Washington in Moments. Two other people were taken from the crash in critical condition. No word on their conditions yet. Moments police have asked those visiting the makeshift memorial to the victims of the crash keep the streets clear in the area. Hoosier motorists hope Governor Mike Braun's break on the gas tax continues. Indiana News Now's Terry D. has more.
1: Last week, Braun said he could have the authority to extend the tax suspension under Indiana's energy emergency law. He issued two executive orders to suspend the state's 7% gasoline use tax. Braun says he expects to make a decision before the current suspension expires on June 7th.
2: I'm Terry D. reporting.
0: It's approaching a busy time of the year for the village of Bradley. During last night's village board meeting, Mayor Mike Watson noted the Bradley 315 Fest is June 4th through the 6th at Northfield Square Mall. Tickets are still available at bradley315.org. Mayor Watson also pointed out the village-wide garage sale will be running June 5th and 6th. He said some 70 households have been signed up to be a part of the sale this year.
3: NBC News Radio, I'm Michael Kastner. President Trump is set to hold a cabinet meeting at the White House today. It was originally planned to be held at Camp David, but that was called off due to possible bad weather conditions. The meeting will reportedly focus on the economy and the ongoing war in Iran. With the eyes of the political world focused on Texas, State Attorney General Ken Paxton is claiming victory in the Republican primary runoff for U.S. Senate. Paxton handily defeated incumbent Republican Senator John Cornyn in Tuesday's vote. Paxton, who was endorsed by President Trump last week, will face Democratic State Representative James Tallarico in the November midterms. Memorial Day marked the start of summer travel and a dangerous spike in road fatalities. More from Mark Mayfield.
4: June, July, and August are known as the 100 deadliest days. State troopers say speeding, drunk driving, and distractions drive up crashes this time of year. Teen drivers are especially at risk.
3: Michael Kastner, NBC News Radio.
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0: In sports, Cubs, Sox, Cards all lost Tuesday. Cubs dropped their 10th game in a row, a 12-1 loss to the Pirates in Pittsburgh. White Sox dropped a 5-3 11-inning decision to the Twins. The Cards lost 6-0 to the Brewers. It's the Cubs and Pirates in Pittsburgh again tonight. The Sox host the Twins. Cards wrap up their series in Milwaukee this afternoon. Chicago Sky aim to avoid a third straight loss as they host the Toronto Tempo tonight. In the NBA, the Oklahoma City Thunder beat the Spurs last night 127-114, take a 3-2 lead in that best-of-seven series. Game 6 is Thursday in San Antonio. In the NHL, the Golden Knights punched their ticket to the Stanley Cup Finals, completing a four-game sweep of the Colorado Avalanche 2-1 last night in the Western Conference Finals. Eastern Conference Finals continue tonight, Canadiens hosting the Hurricanes.
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0: Mostly sunny skies today. High about 85. Clear overnight. Low 60. Sunshine 80 tomorrow. 62 Watsika, 64 Wilmington, 63 in Kankakee. That is a check of your WVLI news here on this Wednesday morning. Have a good rest of your day. Be safe, everybody. Rob West.
8: Being taunted by a largemouth bass this last week. Over the weekend, I spotted him.
0: Now, is it one of those that hangs on the wall and sings? Billy, what is that? Billy the largemouth bass?
8: Billy the largemouth bass. No, this is a, it's in a local pond. Oh. I've been there a couple times fishing over the last few days. There's a downfallen bunch of branches that's sticking out of the water, and he has been lurking.
0: Yeah.
8: I have thrown a hula popper, buzz bait, a jitterbug. I've even done the Texas rig, plastic worm, and he will not. Now, yesterday he came out from underneath the branch, and I saw him. I threw the hula popper 20 feet past him. He came up to it and looked at it. I did it again. He came up to it and looked at it. Then he turned around, and a school of little minnows came by him, and he took a gulp of them. I'm like, well, what are you? I got something big and juicy for you. What are you doing?
0: Well, but they're just mouth size.
8: He was in the mood for a snack rather than a big meal of plastic and hook.
0: Have you tried a selection of crickets?
8: I'm going to I'm going to catch this fish.
0: Okay.
8: He's got to be 4 or 5 pounds, and he just stares at me. I'm like, it's right there. Look.
0: Yeah.
8: He won't bite.
0: He's like, dude, do you know how many hooks I've had in my mouth in the last few years that I've been alive?
8: This is not my first rodeo.
0: Yeah.
8: Not my first rodeo, pal.
0: You got to disguise it a little bit better than that.
8: Yeah, and the orange filament line. I see you.

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1: 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Kia of Bradley wants to see in a Kia. A day of golf will also serve as a fundraiser for Olivet. Their Olivet Open is June 26th at Kankakee Country Club. And in high school baseball, Beecher won 11-7 at home over Gardner South Wilmington yesterday. And that's a look at your local sports brought to you by Kia of Bradley. Now, talking about the greatest female rock and roll singers of all time, 815-939-3388. I would be remiss if I did not put Debbie Harry from Blondie up on that list. You know, love her.

0: I was so madly in love with her when I was in high school. It's crazy. And this video did not help when it was on MTV. I gotta tell you. Achingly in love. Hello, WVLI.
1: Oh, good morning, Mike and Rob.
0: Hello there.
1: So many to choose from, but how about Tina Turner?
0: Tina Turner, are you kidding me? You talk about a rock and roll beast. I mean, she could kill it.
2: Oh, yeah.
0: Beautiful stuff.
1: She's a legend. She's a legend.
0: A legend. The great Tina Turner. Amen.
1: Indeed. Indeed. Have a great day.
0: You too. Yeah, Tina Turner. You can't. I mean, come on.
2: How about Pat Benatar?
0: Oh, sure. Pat Benatar knew her way around a tune with her little pixie hairdo. She's a tiny little thing. She's still out there. I don't like the fact that she now has to put her husband on the billing. It's like Pat Benatar and, you know, Vince DiGiuliano, whatever his name is.
2: Yeah.
0: You were just her husband playing guitar. No one's going to see you, bro. Get your name off the marquee.
2: Well,
0: you know, it wasn't like Elvis Presley and saxophone player Bill. I mean, you know, we don't need you to put your name on the marquee. No one knows who you are, Neil DeGarmo. But well, it's because he helped her out. He wants, you know, at least put my name on the marquee. She had big eyes.
2: Yeah.
0: I'm sure she still does. Unless she had them replaced. Do they have that surgery? I'd like to decrease the size of my eyeballs. I'm sure someone in L.A. would have that. Oh, yeah, we got that. Come on.
2: Eyeball reduction surgery.
0: Yeah, you want eyeball reduction surgery? And we'll make you look like a cat. Hello, WVLI.
3: Hi, Mike. Good morning. Has anybody mentioned Annie Lennox?
0: Annie Lennox. The great Annie Lennox. Yes.
3: She is awesome. One of my favorites.
0: She was great. Yeah.
2: A little weirdo.
3: Yep.
0: She was
3: awesome.
0: Yeah, I don't think she doesn't tan much.
3: No, God no.
0: Thank you. That's a great one. Annie Lennox. Sweet dreams are made of these. Who am I to? She's a fair-skinned lass, Rob. And we're talking the greatest rock and roll female singers of all time. Plus, we have got a look at this day in history on the way.
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0: 92.7 WVLI, Mike Tomano and Rob West talking the greatest of all time female rock and roll singers. And we've got Dottie on the phone. Good morning, Dorothy, the birthday lady. How are you, love?
1: Fine. I'm doing just fine, Mike.
0: Now, Dorothy, you were saying you love Tina Turner, but who are some of your other favorites?
1: Patti LaBelle.
0: Oh, Patti LaBelle. Are you kidding me? The greatest, yeah.
1: Yeah.
0: And the Pointer Sisters, right?
1: Yeah.
0: You gotta love the Pointer Sisters.
2: One of those songs that back in the 80s, they'd get them to record special for your radio station.
0: Turn on WVLI. Yeah, they would personalize them for the big radio stations in the country.
1: Yeah.
0: I remember that. I turn on WLS. Yeah. Really? Do you, Pointer Sisters? Listening to Larry Lujack and Animal Stories, is that what you were doing, Pointer Sisters? That was a good marketing play, though.
2: Oh, it's beautiful.
0: Yeah.
1: Yeah, yeah.
0: All right, Dorothy, what are you doing today? Anything exciting?
1: Just messing around the house or whatever.
0: Yeah.
1: I may go out.
0: All right. Well, we're going to do This Day in History coming up. What do you think about them apples?
1: That's great.
0: All right. Stay tuned, all right?
1: I will.
0: Peace and love.
1: Peace and love.
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0: All righty. It is time for this day.

0: instead of going through all the divorce proceedings and getting lawyers, excuse me, vicar? Yeah, you busy? Come here. My wife? Yes. She's a witch. All right, no problem. Thank you. That's it.
1: Yeah.
0: That
1: yeah.
0: was it.
1: There was, yeah.
0: Oh, yeah. Evil, evil.
1: Oh, yeah.
0: Evil, evil, evil, we call that.
1: Evil,
0: that was
1: evil.
0: The evil cubed. 1937, the Golden Gate Bridge connecting San Francisco and Marin County was opened to the public for the first time.
1: Huh.
0: 1969, construction began on Walt Disney World Park in Florida. I remember being a little boy hearing about how they were going to open up a wonder world of fun and frivolity. I wouldn't go there now if you paid me.
1: Yeah.
0: You know, I'm in Florida. I'm going to Universal Studios. I'm going, hey, I'm going hog hunting in the swamps.
1: Not alligator hunting?
0: You know what? I had a couple people ask me to go alligator hunting. It doesn't appeal to me.
1: No?
0: Yeah, because alligator, schmalligator.
1: I hear it's good meat.
0: Nah, it's not.
1: Tastes like chicken.
0: Nah, people say that all the time. Oh, alligator's delicious. No, it's not.
1: Yeah.
0: It's not. Now, when you go to some trendy Wrigleyville, you know, bistro, and they, oh, we're having alligator ribs. Oh, these are really good. No, they're not. They're not good. Sorry. The Arsenio Hall Show aired its final broadcast. I hear they put his index finger in the Smithsonian of broadcast history. 1994, Larry King had his final show. Oh, he's, Larry King, man, that guy was a workhorse.
1: And that's, I mean, and even say what you will about Arsenio Hall, that was when talk shows were, you know, talk shows.
0: Fun, yeah.
1: Yeah.
0: 2011, actor Jeff Conaway, best known for his roles in Taxi and the movie Grease, passed away at the age of 60, very young. Yeah. I remember having Jeff Conaway on the air and off the air. It's 30 seconds before we're going on. Hey, man, let me just, don't talk about Taxi or Grease. And so I was like, well, this is a nice time to lay that on me.
1: Huh.
0: And so I opened with, Jeff Conaway, what's your favorite color? And he got very upset. But what am I supposed to do?
1: The two biggest things you've ever done you don't want to talk about.
0: What else are you known for?
1: Yeah.
0: And in 2017, the great Greg Allman passed away at the age of 69. We remember him on 92.7 WVLI, the greatest hits of all time.

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1: 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Banking as it should be in Aroma Park, Bourbonnais, Kankakee, and Danforth. Sunny skies today, high about 85. Complete look at the forecast coming up. Checking your WVLI news this Wednesday morning, I'm Rob West. That Bradley teenager reported missing Tuesday afternoon has been located. Tuesday afternoon, Bradley police posted on Facebook asking for help to find 17-year-old Isaiah Rios Ritchie, who had been last seen in the area of the Perry Farm headed toward Coin Street in Bourbonnais. The post said Rios Ritchie was thought to be endangered. Last night, the post was updated to say the teen had been found and no other information was provided. Bradley Village Board last night passed a resolution authorizing Village Attorney Specia Taylor to file eviction notices against anyone in village-owned properties across Larry Power Road on the north side of Northfield Square Mall. Mayor Mike Watson says anyone on the property has already been told to get out.
2: Well, the house will probably be demolished. It's in bad shape. The property itself has got a lot of abandoned vehicles, tires, just debris. And it had been cited by the EPA years ago for having an excessive tire pile there. It's been cleaned up. I think the same owners that had it before his passing, under the help with the IEPA to clean up it at that time, were required to not allow any more debris. Well, obviously, that's happened. And so now that burden, it's in the Village of Bradley. Ultimately, if it were to be abandoned, it would fall on the Village of Bradley to clean it up anyways. And this way we own the property and we were primed for potential redevelopment of it as well.
1: Mayor Watson said the Village has bought the two properties for $300,000. Memorial Day marked the start of the summer travel season and a dangerous spike in road fatalities, Mark Mayfield explains.
3: June, July, and August are known as the 100 deadliest days. State troopers say speeding, drunk driving, and distractions drive up crashes this time of year. Teen drivers are especially at risk. Officials urge everyone to buckle up, obey speed limits, and never drive impaired. I'm Mark Mayfield.
4: NBC News Radio, I'm Michael Kastner. President Trump is set to hold a cabinet meeting at the White House today. It was originally planned to be held at Camp David, but that was called off due to possible bad weather conditions. The meeting will reportedly focus on the economy and the ongoing war in Iran. With the eyes of the political world focused on Texas, State Attorney General Ken Paxton is claiming victory in the Republican primary runoff for U.S. Senate. Paxton handily defeated incumbent Republican Senator John Cornyn in Tuesday's vote. Paxton, who was endorsed by President Trump last week, will face Democratic State Representative James Tallarico in the November midterms. Memorial Day marked the start of summer travel and a dangerous spike in road fatalities. More from Mark Mayfield.
3: June, July, and August are known as the 100 deadliest days. State troopers say speeding, drunk driving, and distractions drive up crashes this time of year. Teen drivers are especially at risk.
4: Michael Kastner, NBC News Radio.
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1: In sports, Cubs, Sox, Cards all lost Tuesday. Cubs dropped their 10th game in a row, a 12-1 loss to the Pirates in Pittsburgh. White Sox dropped a 5-3 11-inning decision to the Twins. The Cards lost 6-0 to the Brewers. It's the Cubs and Pirates in Pittsburgh again tonight. The Sox host the Twins. Cards wrap up their series in Milwaukee this afternoon. Chicago Sky aim to avoid a third straight loss as they host the Toronto Tempo tonight. In the NBA, the Oklahoma City Thunder beat the Spurs last night 127-114, take a 3-2 lead in that best-of-seven series. Game 6 is Thursday in San Antonio. In the NHL, the Golden Knights punched their ticket to the Stanley Cup Finals, completing a 4-game sweep of the Colorado Avalanche 2-1 last night in the Western Conference Finals. Eastern Conference Finals continue tonight, Canadiens hosting the Hurricanes. Your 92.7 WVLI forecast, mostly sunny skies today and a high of 85. It'll be clear overnight, low 60, sunshine 80 tomorrow. 66 in Wilmington, 67 Watseka and Kankakee. That is a check of your WVLI news here on this Wednesday. Have a good rest of your day. Be safe, everybody. I'm Rob West.
6: I was reading some news stories yesterday, and I saw that Zoran Mamdani, the mayor of New York, will take aggressive legal action to transfer ownership from landlords to the tenants. I'm not being provocative here. I'm just saying I know that America is moving towards a socialist nation, and it's fate. It's just going to happen, and it makes me sad. But isn't there a thing called property rights? A mayor can't order someone who owns property, even if it's a bad property. You could cite them,
1: yeah,
6: and say, hey, this building is not up to code, or you're not treating your tenants right, or whatever. There's legal actions there, but you can't take private, well, yet, you can't take private property and just give it to the people who live there. That's not how it works, Zoran.
1: Yeah.
6: But it's strange. It's sad. It's sad that we've entertained these things. And being a landlord at one point in my life, that was an ill-fated endeavor that I embarked upon. One of many!
1: I wasn't going to say it.
6: I remember I bought four houses on the border of Iowa, which is smart when I lived in Kankakee.
1: Yeah.
6: Because there's nothing like getting a phone call at 2 o'clock in the morning that my faucet's dripping and trying to get someone to go there, or driving, you know, 2.5 hours to get there. Now, that was stupid part number one. And then when I had to evict someone, they hadn't paid rent in a couple of months, and she was avoiding my phone calls. And at one point I went there to collect, and she jumped out the back window and ran through the cornfield behind me like, I see you. What game are we playing here? So I had to get a sheriff to go there.
1: Yeah.
6: And she had, listen to me, this was a beautiful farm home with a stream in the back. She had painted the walls inside black.
1: Oh.
6: Now, when you have to rehab a house to sell it,
1: yeah,
6: and you have to paint over pitch black walls, do you know how many coats of kills that takes?
1: More than one.
6: Oh, I was a miserable sod at that point in my life.
1: At that point.
6: And I was like, this is awful. Never doing this again. So then we had to go through and cast her belongings out into the street. And there was a X-Acto knife cut in the wall. And I remember the sheriff going, what's this? And I said, she cut into my wall, and I pushed it. And behind the little facade that was supposed to be a hiding place, I found a brick of the devil's cabbage. A brick. Giant brick of marijuana.
1: Oh, was the sheriff happy to see that?
6: The sheriff said, well, I'll be. And I said, yeah. I threw it in the garbage.
1: Yeah.
6: And he's like, better hope the raccoons don't get into your garbage tonight. They're going to eat up every garbage can in the neighborhood. It was just ridiculous. Ridiculous. Yeah, I threw a brick in the I guess I could have put it on Marketplace, but, you know, you don't want to get yourself.
1: Surprised he didn't take it.
6: Yeah, he was like, let's just get this thing over with. The last thing I want to do is go after the girl for that. But in the meantime, we do have songs that were banned from the radio. It may surprise you. That's coming up next.

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1: The times, they have a change, Rob, with radio and broadcasting. These are songs that were once banned from the radio. You'll be happy to know that this one, I'm glad, was, you know, I'm kidding. Love Peter, Paul, and Mary.
2: Oh.
1: But Puff the Magic Dragon, Rob.
2: Yeah.
1: They found that it may alluded to illicit drug use.
2: You think?
1: Yes. The vice president of the United States, Spiro Agnew, said it was pro-narcotics.
2: Not a lot of baby Spiros out there.
1: I'm trying to think if I know any Spiros. I know a fisherman named Spiro.
2: Okay.
1: He's a Greek cat. But those are the only two Spiros I know. Puff the Magic Dragon. John Lennon's controversial Imagine. It was an easy target for censorship. Right there, see? It had religious groups up in arms, and then it was targeted after the 9/11 attacks in 2001 and in 1991 during the Gulf War. It's weird how united the country was after 9/11, and then New York City, the very city where it occurred, elected someone who agrees with the sentiment that America deserved 9/11 as their mayor. That is this... I couldn't make this up in my worst nightmares.
2: So did they ban only songs that were real slow?
1: You know what? I ban songs that are real slow. No, Like a Prayer was banned.
2: Oh, yeah. Well, yeah.
1: American Family Association and the Vatican both condemned the music video for Like a Prayer because of its blasphemous imagery.
2: Yeah.
1: Pepsi ended up canceling an advertising campaign that featured the song in 1989. The Pope asked people to boycott her concerts in 1990, shortly after the song released. Wow. And it's continued to be banned in Egypt and Russia. And you never would have thought that Olivia Newton-John would have been on the list. Her song Physical became very popular, but some radio stations said, no, we're not doing this because of the line, there's nothing left to talk about unless it's horizontally.
2: Oh.
1: But they could have, she could have meant they went to this, you know, the Sears Tower, or is it the John Hancock, where you get in the 99th floor and you get in those big boxes of glass and lean forward. Maybe you're having a conversation as you're peering down thousands of feet below on the street.
2: Or maybe you're going out for a couple's massage. And you're just having a...
1: You got your face down in the donut pillow, and you're just... So how's work going? Good. You know, get your minds out of the gutter, people. Showbiz report on the way.
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0: 92.7 WVLI. It's Mike Tamano and Rob West. I want to talk to you about your sleeping patterns. And if you're not getting the good night's sleep that you deserve, boy, sleep becomes more and more important the older we get. The harder we work, the harder we play. It is time for you to get a good night's sleep guarantee. 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
1: Right before bed last night.
2: We're talking with Mayor Detloff in Grant Park, our hometown spotlight. Can you describe the mural that's being worked on?
3: We are going to be in the process this year of finishing the rest of the mural. Half of it is on... completed last year. Artist Paul Niemeyer is the one doing the mural. It depicts the history of Grant Park, everything from when C.C. Campbell started Grant Park in 1883 to the railroad to Chief Yellowhead, because this is Yellowhead Township. And it's a bit of history coming from the beginning to the future. And it depicts everything on the side of our Village Hall, which our Village Hall is the old Curtis Bank. And that is where our Village Hall is located. So the information is on the side of the building. And so when people come in, this is going to be in conjunction with our beautification project. So when people come and visit us, they can learn a little bit of history about the Village of Grant Park.
2: So you think that should be completed sometime in the next few months?
3: It should be. By the end of summer, the mural will be completed. Our downtown beautification streetscape will be much more advanced from where it is now. But it's really going to put a new take on Grant Park. Instead of being a sleeping farming community, we're going to start sprucing things up and things are going to look really nice.
2: With the Hometown Spotlight, I'm Scott Smith.
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0: 92.7 WVLI, where local news always comes first. This news brought to you by Riverside Healthcare, where well is within reach. Sunny skies today, high about 85. Complete look at the forecast coming up. Checking your WVLI news this Wednesday morning, I'm Rob West. Illinois State Police report a drug arrest Friday night on I-57 near Kankakee. According to reports, troopers tried to pull over the SUV for a moving violation near Mantino about 8 o'clock Friday night. Instead of pulling over, the driver took off, leading troopers on a chase that ended when the SUV crashed and both the driver and passenger were taken into custody. Search of the SUV allegedly turned up between 1 and 2 pounds of suspected fentanyl. Troopers arrested the driver, Yasha Austin, and a passenger, Billy Walker, for possession of a controlled substance and manufacture and delivery of between 400 and 900 grams of fentanyl. Austin was also charged with fleeing and eluding a police officer. At a recent Kankakee County Board Criminal Justice Committee meeting, State's Attorney Jim Rowe talked about recent funding cuts Kankakee School District 111 has made to his office's after-school and summer programs for kids.
1: You know, it's been a successful program so far. I think we're our five or six years into it. A lot of families depend on it. And it really, $130,000 is a lot of money. But in the realm of a, you know, $50, $60 million, whatever their budget is, we were surprised that that was one of the things they chose to pull back on.
0: Rose said he's still trying to figure out funding, and he hopes there are some grants available to help that type of program for area youth through his office. An investigation's underway in Springfield after the Stratton Building and Illinois State Museum had to be placed on a lockdown. Secretary of State's office says the Secretary of State Police identified a suspicious device yesterday morning in the parking lot in the Capitol Complex. A lockdown was issued for the Stratton Building and the Illinois State Museum. Both buildings were deemed safe. The Capitol Complex was reopened.
2: NBC News Radio, I'm Michael Kastner. A Trump endorsement is helping Ken Paxton to win a GOP primary runoff for the U.S. Senate in Texas. The state attorney general defeated incumbent Senator John Cornyn in Tuesday's runoff. Texas Republican Chip Roy lost his bid, however, to take over for Paxton as attorney general. Nine people are still missing after a large chemical tank ruptured at a paper mill in southwestern Washington state, just north of Portland, Oregon. A 900,000-gallon tank holding corrosive chemicals imploded Tuesday morning in the town of Longview, killing at least one person. On Tuesday night, officials announced they were suspending recovery operations. South Korean supergroup BTS is teaming up with Oreo. The new limited edition BTS Oreos will be brown sugar pancake flavored, a nod to a classic Korean street food. Michael Kastner, NBC News Radio.
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0: In sports, Cubs, Sox, Cards all lost Tuesday. Cubs dropped their 10th game in a row, a 12-1 loss to the Pirates in Pittsburgh. White Sox dropped a 5-3 11-inning decision to the Twins. The Cards lost 6-0 to the Brewers. It's the Cubs and Pirates in Pittsburgh again tonight. The Sox host the Twins. Cards wrap up their series in Milwaukee this afternoon. Chicago Sky aim to avoid a third straight loss as they host the Toronto Tempo tonight. In the NBA, the Oklahoma City Thunder beat the Spurs last night 127-114, take a 3-2 lead in that best-of-seven series. Game 6 is Thursday in San Antonio. In the NHL, the Golden Knights punched their ticket to the Stanley Cup Finals, completing a 4-game sweep of the Colorado Avalanche 2-1 last night in the Western Conference Finals. Eastern Conference Finals continue tonight, Canadiens hosting the Hurricanes. Your 92.7 WVLI forecast, mostly sunny skies today and a high of 85. It'll be clear overnight, low 60, sunshine 80 tomorrow. 69 Watseka and Wilmington, 70 degrees in Kankakee. That is a check of your WVLI news here on this Wednesday. Have a good rest of your day. Be safe, everybody. I'm Rob West.
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1: Miley Cyrus officially on the Hollywood Walk of Fame. She was honored on Friday. She was surrounded by loved ones, including her fiance, Max Morando, her mom, Tish Cyrus, and her sister, Brandy Cyrus. Where was Billy Ray? Are they estranged?
2: I do not have an answer for you on that.
1: She said, today is something I'll never forget, and I'm always going to cherish it. Isn't that sweet?
2: So you have to buy your own star on the Walk of Fame. Is that what
1: is that right?
2: I've heard they cost like $70,000 or something like that. That's what I saw reading.
1: Nigel, look that up. Do you have to buy your own? Heck, I'll get one for us. Put it in the budget for next year. Roxette celebrating their 40th anniversary of their debut. The track kicks off September 10th in Clarkson, Michigan, wraps up October 9th in Auburn, Washington. Taylor Dane, Nick Lowe, and Los Straitjackets will join them as special guests. That's a heck of a show there. There you go.
2: What's that,
1: Taylor Dane's got to be in the rock and roll greatest singers.
2: So you have to go through, Nigel says, you have to go through a nominations process to get a star on the Hollywood Walk of Fame. But once you are nominated and get voted in, it's $85,000.
1: Yeah, I'll pass. A new biography on guitarist Jeff Beck will be released this summer. Blow by Blow, the Jeff Beck story, written by Brad Tilinski and Chris Gill. It's the first biography to fully capture the life, music, and mystery of this singular artist. Yeah, one of the all-time greats. Oh, you want to talk about an all-time great? We lost the amazing jazz saxophonist, saxophone colossus, the man, the legend, Sonny Rollins, passed away this week at the age of 95. He played on over 100 albums, over six decades of music. Amazing stuff. One of my favorites, Sonny Rollins. And Barry Manilow, he's going to tour. He's not letting his health issues keep him from touring. In an interview with The Guardian, says he feels fine. He's going to head out to the UK in June. He underwent surgery in December. He plans to hit the road. He's not sure his voice is perfect yet, but he doesn't want to cancel the tour. He's going to do it whether he can sing or not.
2: Sure.
1: Manilow added, I'm going to do this tour if it kills me. Well, there you go.
2: Go to see somebody you want to hear sing, and they're going to do the show whether they can sing or not.
1: Yeah. Well, you know, I'm guessing the tickets aren't, BOGO. You know what I'm saying?
2: Yeah.
1: It is the Birthday Club on the flip side of this little spiritual uplift music from Mr. Norman Greenbaum on WVLI.

0: 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You'll be in the running each week for a Bussy Enrique, Brookmont Bowl, and Noble Store Dairy Queen prize package, like Ashleya Joseph, who won this week from Kankakee. And on this 28th day of May, we celebrate the birthday of Jenna Hartman. Jenna Hartman of Kankakee. Cheryl Olson of Manteno and Belinda Shermer of Bourbonnais. And if today's your birthday, how cool are you? You share it with Bruce Weitz of Hill Street Blues. He was the guy that Nick used to bite people.
1: Oh, yeah.
0: 83 today.
1: Wow.
0: TV and radio personality, all-around good guy. Adam Carolla is 62 today. Actor Todd Bridges is 61. The last standing cast member. I mean, they're all gone except Toddy.
1: Yep. He was Willis.
0: Yeah, what you talking about? Gone but never forgotten, the great Vincent Price, born in 1911. Former Vincent Price president. Former vice president, Hubert Humphrey, born in 1911. I have driven past the Riverside Video newborn billboard hundreds of times. I've yet to see "Welcome to the World, 10 pounds, 11 ounces, baby Hubert." It's a good one, though.
1: Yeah. I know some people whose last name is Hubert.
0: I know a lot of Huberts in the area, but not a, like, if they have a kid named him Hubert, it'd be Hubert Hubert. And we would call him Hubert squared if we were mathematically inclined to press for time.
1: Unless his middle name was also Hubert.
0: Then it'd be Hubert cubed. Or Cubert. We just call him Cubert.
1: Right.
0: Speaking of weird nicknames. Well, hold on. Christopher Lee, the great Dracula, born in 1922. I'm in the woods by my house yesterday fishing.
1: Uh-huh.
0: My friend Chris calls me up. Hey, what are you doing? I said, I've been trying to catch the same largemouth bass under a twig for a week. What are you using? I said, I've used rubber worms. I've used hula poppers, flying saucers, everything. I mean, you know, I've thrown dynamite. I can't get him out of this pond. He said, I got a question for you. What was Doi Doi's real name? I said, Chris, you're going back 50 plus years. I don't remember Doi Doi's real name. Yeah, because my sister thought she saw him. And I said, huh. I said, well, I got a question for you. How did we end up calling Doi Doi Doi Doi? And he said, remember, he looked like Charles Manson. Oh, well, of course. Well, that's...
1: Because that was your nickname for Charles Manson?
0: Where do you... Oh, of course, Doi Doi. Well, yeah. Why do you call me Doi Doi? Well, because you look like Charles... now I get it, of course.
2: You feel like Wolves Kebab,
0: it's so clear. He's like, can you find out? I said, who am I going to call? Is there a club called the Friends of Doi Doi?
1: And I don't think, I'm just throwing this out there, I don't think looks like Charles Manson would be one of the things I'd want to be known for.
0: That's not one of your more engaging attributes.
1: Yeah. Does he have the cross in the middle of his forehead?
0: Doi Doi might have. Doi Doi. We all had paper routes when we were kids.
1: Uh-huh.
0: And we would fight not to go by Doi Doi's house because if you hit his door, his dog, his German Shepherd, would go bonkers.
1: Yeah.
0: And you're on your bicycle with the big, you know, you got the big horns on the handlebars to hold the bag of papers. And you're, you know, delivering the Southtown News Herald, or perhaps if you were in the upper echelon of paper delivery, the Sun-Times or the Tribune. And you throw it, and sometimes it goes in the bushes, sometimes it goes... Now, I, being the responsible paper boy, would get out and put it on someone's porch. Certain women, certain elderly ladies, I would ring their doorbell. Miss Precise, here is your Sun-Times. Thank you, Michael. And she would give me a quarter tip.
1: Oh.

0: We're going to double your salary to $22 a week plus tips, but you have to deliver to the Doi Doi estate. And no, I don't know about that.
1: And wear he'll chase you with a baseball bat.
0: You could wear armor. 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
1: 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Sunny skies today, high about 85. Complete look at the forecast coming up. Checking your WVLI news this Wednesday morning, I'm Rob West. Kankakee City Police investigating after a man allegedly threatened some juveniles with a gun over the weekend. According to reports, it was just after 8:30 Sunday night. Officers called to an address on Patrick, where a group of juveniles said a man in an SUV approached them, showed a firearm, and allegedly threatened to shoot up the whole block. City police couldn't find the SUV matching a description of the one given by the kids. They say they continue to investigate the incident. This year's Iroquois County property tax bills have been mailed out. Jake Lamore has that story.
2: Rob, according to a press release from Iroquois County Treasurer Kurt Albers, the due date for the first installment of property taxes is July 10th. The second installment will be due September 11th. After the due dates, there is a 1.5% penalty added for each month you don't pay. Iroquois County property owners can pay their bill online, by mail, at the treasurer's office, or at any bank in Iroquois County. I'm Jake Lamore.
1: Kankakee County Sheriff's Police looking into the theft of a camping trailer from an address in Pembroke Township. With our Crime Stoppers Tip of the Week, here's Kankakee County Sheriff's Department Chief Deputy Trent Bukowski.
3: Sheriff's deputies were dispatched to a theft call in Pembroke Township on Tuesday, May 19th, near 17500 East and 4750 South Road. Upon arrival, deputies spoke with the victim, who stated that their white-colored 1996 Scamper pop-up trailer had been removed from the property. The victim, who lives out of the area, was unable to provide specific date, but stated that they nor the neighbors in the area have seen it in quite some time. Sheriff's investigators are asking anyone that may have information to call into Crime Stoppers by calling 815-93-CRIME.
1: Tips to Crime Stoppers are anonymous, could result in a cash reward.
4: NBC News Radio, I'm Michael Kastner. A Trump endorsement is helping Ken Paxton to win a GOP primary runoff for the U.S. Senate in Texas. The state attorney general defeated incumbent Senator John Cornyn in Tuesday's runoff. Texas Republican Chip Roy lost his bid, however, to take over for Paxton as attorney general. Nine people are still missing after a large chemical tank ruptured at a paper mill in southwestern Washington state, just north of Portland, Oregon. A 900,000-gallon tank holding corrosive chemicals imploded Tuesday morning in the town of Longview, killing at least one person. On Tuesday night, officials announced they were suspending recovery operations. South Korean supergroup BTS is teaming up with Oreo. The new limited edition BTS Oreos will be brown sugar pancake flavored, a nod to a classic Korean street food. Michael Kastner, NBC News Radio.
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1: In sports, Cubs, Sox, Cards all lost Tuesday. Cubs dropped their 10th game in a row, a 12-1 loss to the Pirates in Pittsburgh. White Sox dropped a 5-3 11-inning decision to the Twins. The Cards lost 6-0 to the Brewers. It's the Cubs and Pirates in Pittsburgh again tonight. The Sox host the Twins. Cards wrap up their series in Milwaukee this afternoon. Chicago Sky aim to avoid a third straight loss as they host the Toronto Tempo tonight. In the NBA, the Oklahoma City Thunder beat the Spurs last night 127-114, take a 3-2 lead in that best-of-seven series. Game 6 is Thursday in San Antonio. In the NHL, the Golden Knights punched their ticket to the Stanley Cup Finals, completing a four-game sweep of the Colorado Avalanche 2-1 last night in the Western Conference Finals. Eastern Conference Finals continue tonight, Canadiens hosting the Hurricanes.
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10: Low pressure and a stationary front stay off to our south, and we have high pressure overhead, so things look pretty good today. Sunny and our high in the mid-80s. Overnight, a little bit breezy, but clear. We're in the upper 50s, and then slightly cooler on Thursday. We'll stay in the mid-70s with a dry cold front dropping in. It will be sunny and a little bit windy. Going back up to 80 and sunny on Friday, then we're looking pretty good all the way through the upcoming weekend. I'm meteorologist Steve Hamilton.
11: Beautiful out. Sunny, 76 in the Kankakee River Valley. Breathe in. Let it go. Happy hump day, and welcome to the decompression hour, an hour's worth of tunage that will set the mood, the vibe, and the groove for a Wednesday morning.
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1: 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Out the corner of my eye, I thought it was debris blowing. 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
3: All right, we're sure it wasn't a blue-footed booby, a dick sissel, a horned screamer. 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
3: Could have been a red wattlebird or a splendid fairy wren. 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
3: Perhaps a common chiff-chaff. Could have been a willy wagtail.
1: Okay.
3: It could have been a willy wagtail.
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6: Low pressure and a stationary front stay off to our south, and we have high pressure overhead, so things look pretty good today. Sunny and our high in the mid-80s. Overnight, a little bit breezy, but clear. We're in the upper 50s, and then slightly cooler on Thursday. We'll stay in the mid-70s with a dry cold front dropping in. It will be sunny and a little bit windy. Going back up to 80 and sunny on Friday, then we're looking pretty good all the way through the upcoming weekend. I'm meteorologist Steve Hamilton.
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0: 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Sunny skies today and a high of 85. Complete look at the forecast coming up. Checking your WVLI news this Wednesday morning, I'm Rob West. A 21-year-old St. Anne woman's been identified as the second person killed in a crash in Moments early Sunday morning. Kankakee County Coroner Bob Gessner says Alani Camargo was a passenger in the pickup driven by Luis Barrera when the truck hit a tree in the area of Maple and Washington in Moments. Two other people were taken from the crash in critical condition. No word on their conditions yet. Moments police have asked those visiting the makeshift memorial to the victims of the crash keep the streets clear in the area. Hoosier motorists hope Governor Mike Braun's break on the gas tax continues. Indiana News Now's Terry D. has more.
1: Last week, Braun said he could have the authority to extend the tax suspension under Indiana's energy emergency law. He issued two executive orders to suspend the state's 7% gasoline use tax. Braun says he expects to make a decision before the current suspension expires on June 7th.
2: I'm Terry D. reporting.
0: It's approaching a busy time of the year for the village of Bradley. During last night's village board meeting, Mayor Mike Watson noted the Bradley 315 Fest is June 4th through the 6th at Northfield Square Mall. Tickets are still available at bradley315.org. Mayor Watson also pointed out the village-wide garage sale will be running June 5th and 6th. He said some 70 households have been signed up to be a part of the sale this year.
3: NBC News Radio, I'm Michael Kastner. President Trump will meet with his cabinet at the White House today to discuss ending the war with Iran. A White House official says all cabinet members will be there, including outgoing intelligence director Tulsi Gabbard, to discuss what they call recent successes of the administration and offer foreign policy updates. President Trump is congratulating Ken Paxton, who won the Texas Republican primary Tuesday for U.S. Senate. Paxton, the state attorney general who picked up an endorsement from Trump last week, beat incumbent John Cornyn. Paxton will face Democrat James Tallarico in the November election. NASA is taking its first step toward building a permanent base on the moon. Ira Spitzer reports the space agency updated its plans at a news conference yesterday.
4: NASA Administrator Jared Isaacman laid out a $20 billion blueprint with private industry playing a central role for a permanent American foothold on the lunar surface.
3: Michael Kastner, NBC News Radio.
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0: In sports, Cubs, Sox, Cards all lost Tuesday. Cubs dropped their 10th game in a row, a 12-1 loss to the Pirates in Pittsburgh. White Sox dropped a 5-3 11-inning decision to the Twins. The Cards lost 6-0 to the Brewers. It's the Cubs and Pirates in Pittsburgh again tonight. The Sox host the Twins. Cards wrap up their series in Milwaukee this afternoon. Chicago Sky aim to avoid a third straight loss as they host the Toronto Tempo tonight. In the NBA, the Oklahoma City Thunder beat the Spurs last night 127-114, take a 3-2 lead in that best-of-seven series. Game 6 is Thursday in San Antonio. In the NHL, the Golden Knights punched their ticket to the Stanley Cup Finals, completing a four-game sweep of the Colorado Avalanche 2-1 last night in the Western Conference Finals. Eastern Conference Finals continue tonight, Canadiens hosting the Hurricanes.
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7: Low pressure and a stationary front stay off to our south, and we have high pressure overhead, so things look pretty good today. Sunny and our high in the mid-80s. Overnight, a little bit breezy, but clear. We're in the upper 50s, and then slightly cooler on Thursday. We'll stay in the mid-70s with a dry cold front dropping in. It will be sunny and a little bit windy. Going back up to 80 and sunny on Friday, then we're looking pretty good all the way through the upcoming weekend. I'm meteorologist Steve Hamilton.
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1: 92.7 WVLI weather for the Kankakee River Valley.
2: Low pressure and a stationary front stay off to our south, and we have high pressure overhead, so things look pretty good today. Sunny and our high in the mid-80s. Overnight, a little bit breezy, but clear. We're in the upper 50s, and then slightly cooler on Thursday. We'll stay in the mid-70s with a dry cold front dropping in. It will be sunny and a little bit windy. Going back up to 80 and sunny on Friday, then we're looking pretty good all the way through the upcoming weekend. I'm meteorologist Steve Hamilton.
1: Sunny and 76 in the Kankakee River Valley. Rob and I will catch up with you Thursday morning. Till then, you go out there and have your best day ever. I'm Mike Tamano. Thanks for listening. Peace and love.
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1: 92.7 WVLI, where local news always comes first. Sunny skies today, high about 85. Complete look at the forecast coming up. Checking your WVLI news this Wednesday morning, I'm Rob West. That Bradley teenager reported missing Tuesday afternoon has been located. Tuesday afternoon, Bradley police posted on Facebook asking for help to find 17-year-old Isaiah Rios Ritchie, who had been last seen in the area of the Perry Farm headed toward Coin Street in Bourbonnais. The post said Rios Ritchie was thought to be endangered. Last night, the post was updated to say the teen had been found and no other information was provided. Bradley Village Board last night passed a resolution authorizing Village Attorney Specia Taylor to file eviction notices against anyone in village-owned properties across Larry Power Road on the north side of Northfield Square Mall. Mayor Mike Watson says anyone on the property has already been told to get out.
2: Well, the house will probably be demolished. It's in bad shape. The property itself has got a lot of abandoned vehicles, tires, just debris. And it had been cited by the EPA years ago for having an excessive tire pile there. It's been cleaned up. I think the same owners that had it before his passing, under the help with the IEPA to clean up it at that time, were required to not allow any more debris. Well, obviously, that's happened. And so now that burden, it's in the Village of Bradley. Ultimately, if it were to be abandoned, it would fall on the Village of Bradley to clean it up anyways. And this way we own the property and we were primed for potential redevelopment of it as well.
1: Mayor Watson said the village has bought the two properties for $300,000. Memorial Day marked the start of the summer travel season and a dangerous spike in road fatalities, Mark Mayfield explains.
3: June, July, and August are known as the 100 deadliest days. State troopers say speeding, drunk driving, and distractions drive up crashes this time of year. Teen drivers are especially at risk. Officials urge everyone to buckle up, obey speed limits, and never drive impaired. I'm Mark Mayfield.
4: NBC News Radio, I'm Michael Kastner. President Trump will meet with his cabinet at the White House today to discuss ending the war with Iran. A White House official says all cabinet members will be there, including outgoing intelligence director Tulsi Gabbard, to discuss what they call recent successes of the administration and offer foreign policy updates. President Trump is congratulating Ken Paxton, who won the Texas Republican primary Tuesday for U.S. Senate. Paxton, the state attorney general who picked up an endorsement from Trump last week, beat incumbent John Cornyn. Paxton will face Democrat James Tallarico in the November election. NASA is taking its first step toward building a permanent base on the moon. Ira Spitzer reports the space agency updated its plans at a news conference yesterday.
5: NASA Administrator Jared Isaacman laid out a $20 billion blueprint with private industry playing a central role for a permanent American foothold on the lunar surface.
4: Michael Kastner, NBC News Radio.
1: In sports, Cubs, Sox, Cards all lost Tuesday. Cubs dropped their 10th game in a row, a 12-1 loss to the Pirates in Pittsburgh. White Sox dropped a 5-3 11-inning decision to the Twins. The Cards lost 6-0 to the Brewers. It's the Cubs and Pirates in Pittsburgh again tonight. The Sox host the Twins. Cards wrap up their series in Milwaukee this afternoon. Chicago Sky aim to avoid a third straight loss as they host the Toronto Tempo tonight. In the NBA, the Oklahoma City Thunder beat the Spurs last night 127-114, take a 3-2 lead in that best-of-seven series. Game 6 is Thursday in San Antonio. In the NHL, the Golden Knights punched their ticket to the Stanley Cup Finals, completing a four-game sweep of the Colorado Avalanche 2-1 last night in the Western Conference Finals. Eastern Conference Finals continue tonight, Canadiens hosting the Hurricanes.
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7: Low pressure and a stationary front stay off to our south, and we have high pressure overhead, so things look pretty good today. Sunny and our high in the mid-80s. Overnight, a little bit breezy, but clear. We're in the upper 50s, and then slightly cooler on Thursday. We'll stay in the mid-70s with a dry cold front dropping in. It will be sunny and a little bit windy. Going back up to 80 and sunny on Friday, then we're looking pretty good all the way through the upcoming weekend. I'm meteorologist Steve Hamilton.
8: Right now, sunny and 79 here in the Kankakee River Valley on this Wednesday morning. Stepping in to spend some time with you until 3 o'clock this afternoon. I'm Denny Case.
0: The greatest hits of all time are on 92.7 WVLI. Like this. 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

0: 92.7 WVLI, the greatest hits of all time with Denny Case here on a Wednesday morning with you. And here at WVLI, we've got a new feature. I believe we're in like our third week. First it was Watsika, then it was Mantino. This week, we're shining our hometown spotlight on Grant Park. This is a way that we, you know, we celebrate the communities that make our area special, our weekly hometown spotlight series. This week, it's all about Grant Park. And as I mentioned yesterday, I spent some time myself in Grant Park this past Sunday. They had a really cool farmer's market going on and came across a big barn sale and got me some used CDs and stuff. Just the weather was beautiful. I ran into a lot of great people. So a little fact about Grant Park that you might not know. It says the area around Grant Park is extremely flat because it was shaped by ancient glaciers during the last ice age. Huh. That's cool. Now, our own Mike Tamano is going to be in Grant Park this Friday, 3 to 4 p.m. He'll be out there for an hour, 3 to 4 o'clock, at the USA Family Restaurant on East Taylor Street. If you want to stop by, say hi to Uncle Mikey this Friday. Again, he'll be there between 3 and 4 p.m., and he'll have a chance for you to sign up to maybe win a four-pack of tickets to Indiana Beach. The hometown spotlight all this week. Keeping it live, keeping it local on 92.7 WVLI.
1: It's our hometown spotlight. In Grant Park, there's a community gardening contest. Mayor Ben Detloff, what can you tell us?
2: It's called the Best Blooming Garden Contest. Entry forms are available at our village hall. Entry fee is $10. The deadline is June 19th, and judging will take place in July. There'll be awards given out in multiple categories. So, like say, the best hanging basket, the best vegetable garden, the best play in your front yard, your backyard. Everybody is welcome. You don't even have to live in Grant Park. You can live in the surrounding area if you want to take part in this.
1: What's the plan for the golf cart raffle I saw?
2: This is going to start up here in the next couple weeks. 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So you don't have to be from Grant Park or from Beecher. You're welcome to come from any place you want. Take a chance. Maybe you'll win that golf cart.
1: It's the Hometown Spotlight. 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
9: Low pressure and a stationary front stay off to our south, and we have high pressure overhead, so things look pretty good today. Sunny and our high in the mid-80s. Overnight, a little bit breezy, but clear. We're in the upper 50s, and then slightly cooler on Thursday. We'll stay in the mid-70s with a dry cold front dropping in. It will be sunny and a little bit windy. Going back up to 80 and sunny on Friday, then we're looking pretty good all the way through the upcoming weekend. I'm meteorologist Steve Hamilton.
0: Sunshine and 81 degrees right now here in the Kankakee River Valley.
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Wild Cherry coming your way, one from Rod Stewart. Right now, Van Morrison's signature tune. It's Brown Eyed Girl here in the Valley, 92.7 WVLI.

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You're going to have a couple chances today to win from Eddie's Bar and Grill in the All 70s Lunch. That's at noon. Redbone on the way right now. Rod Stewart, it's Maggie Mae.

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11: 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Secondhand smoke is not invisible. 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
1: 92.7 WVLI weather for the Kankakee River Valley.
2: Low pressure and a stationary front stay off to our south, and we have high pressure overhead, so things look pretty good today. Sunny and our high in the mid-80s. Overnight, a little bit breezy, but clear. We're in the upper 50s, and then slightly cooler on Thursday. We'll stay in the mid-70s with a dry cold front dropping in. It will be sunny and a little bit windy. Going back up to 80 and sunny on Friday, then we're looking pretty good all the way through the upcoming weekend. I'm meteorologist Steve Hamilton.
3: Right now, we have sunshine and 80 degrees here in the Kankakee River Valley with your news on the way.
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1: 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This news brought to you by Riverside Healthcare, where well is within reach. Sunny skies today, high about 85. Complete look at the forecast coming up. Checking your WVLI news this Wednesday morning, I'm Rob West. Illinois State Police report a drug arrest Friday night on I-57 near Kankakee. According to reports, troopers tried to pull over the SUV for a moving violation near Mantino about 8 o'clock Friday night. Instead of pulling over, the driver took off, leading troopers on a chase that ended when the SUV crashed and both the driver and passenger were taken into custody. Search of the SUV allegedly turned up between 1 and 2 pounds of suspected fentanyl. Troopers arrested the driver, Yasha Austin, and a passenger, Billy Walker, for possession of a controlled substance and manufacture and delivery of between 400 and 900 grams of fentanyl. Austin was also charged with fleeing and eluding a police officer. At a recent Kankakee County Board Criminal Justice Committee meeting, State's Attorney Jim Rowe talked about recent funding cuts Kankakee School District 111 has made to his office's after-school and summer programs for kids.
2: You know, it's been a successful program so far. I think we're our 5 or 6 years into it. A lot of families depend on it. And it really, $130,000 is a lot of money. But in the realm of a, you know, $50, $60 million, whatever their budget is, we were surprised that that was one of the things they chose to pull back on.
1: Rose said he's still trying to figure out funding, and he hopes there are some grants available to help that type of program for area youth through his office. An investigation is underway in Springfield after the Stratton Building and Illinois State Museum had to be placed on a lockdown. Secretary of State's office says the Secretary of State Police identified a suspicious device yesterday morning in the parking lot in the Capitol Complex. A lockdown was issued for the Stratton Building and the Illinois State Museum. Both buildings were deemed safe. The Capitol Complex was reopened.
3: NBC News Radio, I'm Michael Kastner. President Trump is convening his cabinet this morning at the White House to discuss the war in Iran. A White House official says all cabinet members will be there, including outgoing intelligence director Tulsi Gabbard, to discuss recent successes of the administration. The U.S. is still trying to reach a peace deal with Iran. NBC's Garrett Hake at the White House.
4: The president has been kind of all over the place on his social media posts about the status of what could be a peace deal, what could be a deal to extend the ceasefire. He's posted a lot about it, but hasn't really said much about it in front of the cameras.
3: Former Attorney General Pam Bondi is reportedly battling thyroid cancer. Axios is reporting that the 60-year-old Bondi was diagnosed shortly after leaving the Justice Department last month and has been undergoing treatment. The report said Bondi is in recovery. The Dow was up 300 points this morning. Michael Kastner, NBC News Radio.
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1: In sports, Cubs, Sox, Cards all lost Tuesday. Cubs dropped their 10th game in a row, a 12-1 loss to the Pirates in Pittsburgh. White Sox dropped a 5-3 11-inning decision to the Twins. The Cards lost 6-0 to the Brewers. It's the Cubs and Pirates in Pittsburgh again tonight. The Sox host the Twins. Cards wrap up their series in Milwaukee this afternoon. Chicago Sky aim to avoid a third straight loss as they host the Toronto Tempo tonight. In the NBA, the Oklahoma City Thunder beat the Spurs last night 127-114, take a 3-2 lead in that best-of-seven series. Game 6 is Thursday in San Antonio. In the NHL, the Golden Knights punched their ticket to the Stanley Cup Finals, completing a four-game sweep of the Colorado Avalanche 2-1 last night in the Western Conference Finals. Eastern Conference Finals continue tonight, Canadiens hosting the Hurricanes.
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8: Low pressure and a stationary front stay off to our south, and we have high pressure overhead, so things look pretty good today. Sunny and our high in the mid-80s. Overnight, a little bit breezy, but clear. We're in the upper 50s, and then slightly cooler on Thursday. We'll stay in the mid-70s with a dry cold front dropping in. It will be sunny and a little bit windy. Going back up to 80 and sunny on Friday, then we're looking pretty good all the way through the upcoming weekend. I'm meteorologist Steve Hamilton.
9: Right now, we have sunny skies and 80 degrees here in the Kankakee River Valley. 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

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Getting ready for a look at those birthdays. 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

0: All right, here we go. 92.7 WVLI, the greatest hits of all time. I'm Denny Case. Today is the 27th of May, 2026. Congratulations going out to our birthday club winner this week. That is Ashley Joseph from Kankakee. 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Birthdays in our club today, we have Barb Jonas from Mantino, Ashley Joseph, Jim John Donato, John Wisniewski, and Donna Decker, all from Kankakee. Also, Monica Whittington from Kankakee, local musician Steve Gall from Kankakee, and local musician John David Daly of St. Anne. Happy birthday. These folks share their birthday with actress Perry Gilpin. You probably don't know the name, but you would know her face. She's Roz on Frasier. TV and radio personality Adam Carolla. Todd Bridges. That's Willis from Different Strokes. And for the horror movie fans, a couple of horror movie royalty would have been celebrating their birthday today. Christopher Lee and Vincent Price. Yes. Happy birthday to all I listed, and you, if it's yours, it's 92.7 WVLI.
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10: Low pressure and a stationary front stay off to our south, and we have high pressure overhead, so things look pretty good today. Sunny and our high in the mid-80s. Overnight, a little bit breezy, but clear. We're in the upper 50s, and then slightly cooler on Thursday. We'll stay in the mid-70s with a dry cold front dropping in. It will be sunny and a little bit windy. Going back up to 80 and sunny on Friday, then we're looking pretty good all the way through the upcoming weekend. I'm meteorologist Steve Hamilton.
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92.7 WVLI, the greatest hits of all time with Denny Case. If you are a bargain hunter like I am and you love garage sales, there's going to be some community-wide garage sales taking place on the west side of Kankakee this Thursday, Friday, and Saturday. It starts tomorrow. Going on from 8 to 4, most of the sales will be anyway. The Eagles, Life in the Fast Lane on WVLI 92.7.

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0: mid 80s, sunshine, and a little bit breezy. Overnight, clear, breezy, upper 50s, and then a little bit more windy on Thursday, but it looks like a nice day, a little bit cooler, sunshine, and mid 70s on the high. We'll bounce back to about 80 with sunny skies on Friday, right around 80 and sunny through the weekend. I'm meteorologist Steve Hamilton.
1: Sunshine and 77 degrees here in the Kankakee River Valley. News on the way.
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1: 92.7 WVLI, where local news always comes first. Sunny skies this afternoon, high about 85. Complete look at the forecast coming up. Checking your WVLI news this Wednesday afternoon, I'm Rob West. This year's Iroquois County property tax bills have been mailed out. Jake Lamore has the story.
2: Rob, according to a press release from Iroquois County Treasurer Kurt Albers, the due date for the first installment of property taxes is July 10th. The second installment will be due September 11th. After the due dates, there is a 1.5% penalty added for each month you don't pay. Iroquois County property owners can pay their bill online, by mail, at the treasurer's office, or at any bank in Iroquois County. I'm Jake Lamore.
1: Bourbonnais Township Park District's annual family night out coming up Friday at the Perry Farm. Exploration Station Manager Lindsay Patterson says it runs from 6 till 8 o'clock Friday night.
3: It's our kickoff to summer. We've got inflatables. 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We have carriage rides, barrel train rides, face painting. We have Joey's Red Hots and candy and cake out there for some treats. We also have some informational booths from the community. So a lot of different things for the family to do.
1: Family night out costs $10 a carload to get in. 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Kankakee County Sheriff's Police looking into the theft of a camping trailer from an address in Pembroke Township. With our Crime Stoppers tip of the week, here's Kankakee County Sheriff's Department Chief Deputy Trent Bukowski.
4: Sheriff's deputies were dispatched to a theft call in Pembroke Township on Tuesday, May 19th, near 17500 East and 4750 South Road. Upon arrival, deputies spoke with the victim, who stated that their white-colored 1996 Scamper pop-up trailer had been removed from the property. The victim, who lives out of the area, was unable to provide specific date, but stated that they nor the neighbors in the area have seen it in quite some time. Sheriff's investigators are asking anyone that may have information to call into Crime Stoppers by calling 815-93-CRIME.
1: Tips to Crime Stoppers are anonymous, could result in a cash reward.
5: NBC News Radio, I'm Chris Caraggio. President Trump is gathering with his cabinet at the White House today to talk about ending the war with Iran. A White House official says all cabinet members will be there, including outgoing Intelligence Director Tulsi Gabbard. The U.S. is still trying to reach a peace deal with Iran. Yesterday, Trump posted that he wants a good deal or no deal at all. Monday night, the U.S. targeted Iranian boats that U.S. Central Command said were laying mines in the Strait of Hormuz. Iran called the attacks a grave violation of the U.S.-Iran ceasefire. All evacuation orders are now over in Garden Grove, California, after experts and first responders were able to stabilize a damaged chemical storage tank. Last night, police and fire officials said the remaining 16,000 evacuated residents can return home. The Orange County Fire Authority says the temperature in the tank is now down to about 90 degrees. Late last week, officials were worried that the compromised tank might explode and cause a massive blast. I'm Chris Caraggio, NBC News Radio.
1: On the sports schedule, the Cubs play the Pirates in Pittsburgh again tonight. The White Sox face the Twins. The Cards wrap up their series in Milwaukee this afternoon. Chicago Sky look to avoid a third loss in a row as they host the Toronto Tempo tonight. NBA playoffs taking tonight off. In the NHL, the Eastern Conference Finals continue tonight. Canadiens hosting the Hurricanes. 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
7: 92.7 WVLI weather for the Kankakee River Valley. We're in a pretty good weather pattern for a while. We do have a dry cold front dropping in tomorrow that'll cool things off a little bit. Pretty warm today, though. We'll be in the mid-80s, sunshine, and a little bit breezy. Overnight, clear, breezy, upper 50s, and then a little bit more windy on Thursday, but it looks like a nice day, a little bit cooler, sunshine, and mid-70s on the high. We'll bounce back to about 80 with sunny skies on Friday, right around 80 and sunny through the weekend. I'm meteorologist Steve Hamilton.
8: Right now, sunshine and 77 degrees in the Kankakee River Valley.
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92.7 WVLI, the greatest hits of all time. Our first solid gold spin. Congratulations to Mary Lou Kruger from Braidwood, who says she was actually in a car wash when she called me. I doubt it was as much fun as what the song makes it out to be, but that song definitely better than the movie was. It's Billy Joel with My Life.

0: 92.7 WVLI, the greatest hits of all time with Denny Case. Here in the all 70s lunch. And congratulations again going out to our first winner. We had Mary Lou Kruger. Mary Lou Kruger from Braidwood. One from Eddie's Bar and Grill, and you have a chance to do that too. The prize is a 16-inch cheese pizza gift certificate from Eddie's. It's a value of $16.99, good for dine-in only. That may be a cheese pizza, but they've got some signature pizzas to try. Let's see. Let's put the spotlight on one of them. How about the Bruno with Alfredo sauce, sausage, mushrooms, and spinach? Give it a try. They also have a Tropical Delight one with ham and pineapple. Sounds pretty good. Now, your next chance to win comes when you hear My Eyes Adored You from Frankie Valli. Be caller 7 when you hear that one. Our number again, 815-939-3388. 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
6: Mid-80s sunshine and a little breezy today. Breezy with upper 50s for the overnight hours. A bit windy tomorrow with sunshine and mid-70s on the afternoon high. Going to be around 80 with sunny skies on Friday, right about 80 and sunshine over the weekend. Right now, we're sunshine, 77 degrees here in the Kankakee River Valley with your next chance to win in the all-70s lunch when you hear My Eyes Adored You from Frankie Valley. 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

0: 92.7 WVLI, the All 70s Lunch with Denny Case. And you've still got one more chance to win from Eddie's Bar and Grill, a 16-inch cheese pizza gift certificate. 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Be caller 7 when you hear Frankie Valli with My Eyes Adored You at 815-939-3388. Right now, ear candy courtesy of the Shy Lights. Have you seen her? 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
1: 1 month ago today, I was happy as a lark. But now, I go for walks, to the movies, maybe to the park. 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You know, tomorrow is their future. 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I keep saying she'll be back, but today

0: 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Or there was a chance it was an 8-track tape. 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

0: 92.7 WVLI, the greatest hits of all time in the all 70s lunch with Denny Case. And congratulations again going out to both of our winners today. Mary Lou Kruger from Braidwood. 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
1: 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Mostly sunny skies today with a high about 85. A complete look at the forecast is coming up. Checking your WVLI news on this Wednesday afternoon, I'm Jake Lamore. That Bradley teenager reported missing Tuesday afternoon has been located. Tuesday afternoon, Bradley police posted on Facebook asking for help to find 17-year-old Isaiah Rios Ritchie, who had been last seen in the area of Perry Farm heading toward Coin Street in Bourbonnais. That post said Rios Ritchie was thought to be endangered. Last night, the post was updated to say the teen had been found. No other information has been provided. Lane closures will be in place over the next four weekends for work on I-80 in Joliet. IDOT says starting at 10 p.m. on Friday, closures are scheduled to take place on westbound I-80 between Richards Street and Wheeler Avenue. At least one lane will always remain open, with all lanes reopening by 5 a.m. next Monday. Work includes bridge deck repairs and pavement patching. And the Bourbonnais Township Park District's annual family night out is coming up Friday at Perry Farm. Exploration Station Manager Lindsay Patterson says it runs from 6 till 8 Friday night.
2: It's our kickoff to summer. 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We have carriage rides, barrel train rides, face painting. We have Joey's Red Hots and candy and cake out there for some treats. We also have some informational booths from the community, so a lot of different things for the family to do.
1: Family night out costs $10 per carload to get in. 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
3: NBC News Radio. I'm Chris Caraccio. President Trump says the U.S. isn't happy with the deal proposed by Iran. During a cabinet meeting today at the White House, he warned that if a deal isn't reached with Iran, then the U.S. will have to finish the job. The president went on to say that Iran is negotiating on fumes. He again reiterated that Iran can't be allowed to have a nuclear weapon and said this is something he's doing for the world, not just the U.S. Earlier this week, U.S. Central Command said defensive strikes were launched against Iran, while Iran called the attacks a grave violation of the ceasefire in place. President Trump is congratulating Ken Paxton, who won the Texas Republican primary yesterday for U.S. Senate. Paxton, the state attorney general, who picked up an endorsement from Trump last week, beat incumbent John Cornyn.
4: Last night was incredible. Not only Texas, but so many other places. And the numbers were fantastic.
3: Trump posted on social media that Cornyn will remain his friend and they will both watch Paxton become a respected, common sense senator. Paxton will face Democrat James Tallarico in the November election. I'm Chris Caraccio, NBC News Radio.
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1: On the sports schedule, it's the Cubs and Pirates in Pittsburgh again tonight. The Sox host the Twins, and the Cards wrap up their series in Milwaukee this afternoon. The Chicago Sky aim to avoid a third loss in a row when they host the Toronto Tempo tonight. In NHL, the Eastern Conference Finals continues tonight as the Canadiens host the Hurricanes. That's a check of your news on this Wednesday afternoon. Have a great day, and thanks for listening. I'm Jake Lamore.
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7: mid-80s, sunshine and a little breezy today. Going to be breezy upper 50s overnight. A bit windy tomorrow with sunshine and mid-70s on the afternoon high. Around 80 with sunny skies on Friday. And right about 80 and sunshine over the weekend. As for right now, we have sunny skies, 76 degrees here in the Kankakee River Valley. I'm Denny Case, and this hour of the greatest hits of all time is brought to you by our friends at Belson Steel Center Scrap, the area's leader in recycling on Route 50 in Bourbon A. Belson is the way.
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Starting at 6, live entertainment, food vendors, cigar lounge, adult beverages, and more. 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

0: 92.7 WVLI, the greatest hits of all time with Denny Case. And I want to say congratulations going out to our workplace of the week this week. It's Kankakee Area YMCA Welcome Center. They're at 1075 Kennedy Drive in Kankakee. Nominated by Paul Lonners. Now, Paul and some co-workers are being treated to some McDonald's this week. 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From the JJC and Lindman Family McDonald's of Kankakee County, Piatone, and Beecher. 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Congratulations again going out to the Kankakee Area YMCA Welcome Center. 92.7, this is WVLI.
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4: 92.7 WVLI weather for the Kankakee River Valley.
0: Mid-80s with sunshine and a little breezy today. Going to be breezy with upper 50s in the overnight hours. A bit windy tomorrow with sunshine, mid-70s on the afternoon high. Around 80 with sunny skies on Friday, and right now, right about 80 and sunshine over the weekend. Right now, it's 74 degrees with a little bit of sunshine here in the Kankakee River Valley. Again, this hour brought to you by Belson Steel Center Scrap. Belson is the way.
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92.7 WVLI, the greatest hits of all time. Going to have to get out there and try to hit up some garage sales this weekend. They're happening all over the place. Community-wide sales on the west side of Kankakee. Also in the summer field of Bradley. That's they're having neighborhood garage sales this Thursday, tomorrow, Friday, and Saturday. Now, the summer field of Bradley, that's it's about a mile east of Northfield Square Mall. They say for that, just follow the signs on Larry Power Road heading towards Moments. The Monkees now with Daydream Believer. Oh, I could.

92.7 WVLI, the greatest hits of all time. Denny Case, if you have athletic children, hey, the Taiwan Hagler Foundation's 18th annual Kids Can Do Football and Cheerleading Camp. It's going on this Saturday, 8:30 in the morning till 3 in the afternoon at Bishop McNamara High School. 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

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Bourbon A Township Park District putting on their family night out this Friday at Perry Farm Park. Our very own Best Jess going to be out there from 6 to 6:45, broadcasting live. 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
1: 92.7 WVLI weather for the Kankakee River Valley.
9: Mid-80s sunshine and a little breezy today. Going to be breezy with upper 50s overnight. A bit windy tomorrow with sunshine. Mid-70s on the afternoon high. Around 80 with sunny skies on Friday. Right about 80 with sunshine over the weekend. Right now it's 73 degrees and sunny here in the Kankakee River Valley.
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1: 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Mostly sunny skies today with a high about 85. A complete look at the forecast is coming up. Checking your WVLI news on this Wednesday afternoon, I'm Jake Lamore. The Village of Bradley Board passed a resolution last night authorizing the village attorney, Spacia and Taylor, to file an eviction action against any and all known and unknown occupants at properties along Larry Power Road and Route 50 in Bradley, right across from Northfield Square Mall. The occupants have already been previously served eviction notices. The Village of Bradley Mayor Mike Watson spoke about what the future is for these properties.
2: Well, the house will probably be demolished. It's in bad shape. The property itself has got a lot of abandoned vehicles, tires, just debris. And it'd been cited by the EPA years ago for having an excessive tire pile there. It's been cleaned up. I think the same owner that had it before his passing, under the help with the IEP

0: EPA to clean up it. At that time, we're required to not allow any more debris. Well, obviously, that's happened. And so now that burden, it's in the village of Bradley. Ultimately, if it were to be abandoned, it would fall on the village of Bradley to clean it up anyways. And this way we own the property and we're primed for potential redevelopment of it as well.
1: Mayor Watson stated that the village has purchased the two properties for around $300,000. This year's Iroquois County property tax bills have been mailed out. According to a press release from Iroquois County Treasurer Kurt Albers, the due date for the first installment of property taxes is July 10th. The second installment will be due September 11th. After the due dates, there is a 1.5% penalty added for each month you don't pay. Iroquois County property owners can pay their bill online, by mail, at the treasurer's office, or at any bank in Iroquois County.
2: NBC News Radio. I'm Chris Caraccio. President Trump says no nation has the right to control the Strait of Hormuz. During his cabinet meeting today at the White House, he dismissed a question about reports that a proposed deal would allow Iran and Oman to control the waterway. The strait is just one obstacle in the ongoing U.S.-Iran peace talks, which Trump characterized as a stalemate, saying he's not satisfied yet with the deal proposed by Iran. Former President Biden is filing a lawsuit to block the release of audio recordings and transcripts from interviews with his biographer. The lawsuit, filed yesterday in federal court, seeks to stop the Justice Department from releasing the materials to the House Judiciary Committee and the Conservative Heritage Foundation next month. The recordings were used during former special counsel Robert Hur's investigation into Biden's handling of classified documents, though Hur declined to bring charges. The Thunder are one step away from returning to the NBA Finals. The defending champs inched closer last night after topping the Spurs in Game 5 of the Western Conference Finals. I'm Chris Caraccio, NBC News Radio.
1: On the sports schedule, it's the Cubs and Pirates in Pittsburgh again tonight. The Sox host the Twins, and the Cards wrap up their series in Milwaukee this afternoon. The Chicago Sky aim to avoid a third loss in a row when they host the Toronto Tempo tonight. In NHL, the Eastern Conference Finals continues tonight as the Canadiens host the Hurricanes. That's a check of your news on this Wednesday afternoon. Have a great day, and thanks for listening. I'm Jake Lamour.
3: Mid-80s with sunshine, a little bit breezy today, going to be breezy, upper 50s in the overnight hours, a bit windy tomorrow with sunshine, mid-70s on the afternoon high, around 80 with sunny skies on Friday, and should be around 80 degrees with sunshine over the weekend. As for right now, 73 and sunny in the Kankakee River Valley. With you here for another hour today, I'm Denny Case.
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92.7 WVLI, the greatest hits of all time, celebrating all things grape today. It's National Grape Day, Grape Popsicle Day, and it's also National Flip-Flop Day, and that's the only thing I don't like about summer is feet everywhere. I hate feet. Hey, there's a motorcycle ride going to be happening this weekend in the area, and it's all about helping the veterans. I got the details on the way right now. Creedence Clearwater Revival, Bad Moon Rising on 92.7 WVLI.

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0: 92.7 WVLI, the greatest hits of all time with Denny Case. So a little bit ago, I mentioned a special motorcycle ride that's going to be going on this weekend. You want the deets? I got the deets. That's what the young kids call details, I guess. I'm trying to be hip. I don't know. Anyway, it's in its fourth year. It's called The Ride. And it's a motorcycle run that's it's about more than just the thrill of the open road. It was created to make an impact in the lives of those who served. And it's going to be going on this Saturday. They got a registration fee of $20 per rider. All the proceeds go into our good friends at Project Headspace and Timing. If you're from the area, you're probably familiar with them, a nonprofit that assists our local veterans and helps them live better lives and deals with their PTSD, that kind of thing. Now, the ride's going to start at Phantom Harley in Manteno. Registration at 9 a.m. this Saturday morning. At Phantom Harley, they're going to have some food and beverages and a DJ there to start things off. And then the ride ends over at the Good Vibrations Bar in Kankakee, where there's going to be a post-party going on, live band. I think it's the James Michael Travis Band. Basket raffles, that kind of thing. If you want to learn more, you want to register, you can find all that information on Facebook. There's a page called The Ride. Just look it up on Facebook, The Ride, and you'll find it. You can get a recap of this on our community calendar on our website, too, at WVLI927.com. Check out that forecast on the way. More of the greatest hits of all time coming up, like one from Lynyrd Skynyrd. 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
1: There's a popular destination in Grant Park. Let's start there. It's our hometown spotlight. Here's Mayor Ben Detloff.
2: Well, Sunrise Nursery is a very large greenhouse. 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
1: For those that love to golf, there's some golf outings coming up. What can you tell us about those?
2: Sure. The Fire Department District, the Grant Park Fire Department District, has a fundraising golf outing each year. And for more information on if you want to take part of it, if you want to donate, if you want to be a sponsor, to contact the Grant Park Fire Protection District. They can give you all the available information, or you can go online to Grant Park Fire Protection District and you can read everything there if this is interest to you. The same thing with our Historical Society. In September, they usually put on a golf outing as a fundraiser. You can contact the Historical Society for more information, for target dates, where it's going to be located. If you have a foursome, if you want to donate, you want to be part of this, it's a worthwhile cause.
1: That's Mayor Ben Detloff of Grant Park. I'm Scott Smith. This is your hometown spotlight.
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4: 92.7 WVLI weather for the Kankakee River Valley.
0: Mid 80s with sunshine and a little breezy today. Going to be breezy in upper 50s overnight. A bit windy tomorrow with sunshine, mid-70s on the afternoon high. Around 80 with sunny skies on Friday. Going to be right about 80 degrees with sunshine over the weekend. As for right now, 74 and sunny here in the Kankakee River Valley.
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92.7 WVLI. The Genesis Community Ministries holding their third annual international festival this Saturday from 2 to 6 at East Maple Street in Kankakee. 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

92.7 WVLI, the greatest hits of all time, with our hometown spotlight on Grant Park this week. Letting you know another Kimberly's Artisan Market going to be happening this coming up Sunday in Grant Park in the police department parking lot from 1 to 4. It's Roy Orbison, an old pretty woman.

92.7 WVLI, the greatest hits of all time with Denny Case. And this Friday, man, this Kankakee County is going to be a jumping area. There's going to be all kind of fun things going on, like the family night out at Perry Farm Park. Plus, you got the downtown North Sunset Stroll Friday night. But now, the family night out at Perry Farm, that's put on by the Bourbonnais Township Park District. It's from 6 to 8 p.m. You got... It's a kickoff to summer with inflatables, live entertainment, carnival-style games, face painting, food trucks, and more. And, oh, yeah, by the way, our very own Best Jess going to be out there from 6 to 6:45, I believe. Stop by her table. 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To get into family night out, it's $10 per carload or $10 per walk-in group, whichever way you get there. Tommy Two-Tone, back to the 80s, 867-5309 on WVLI.

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8: Mid-80s with sunshine, a little bit breezy today, going to be breezy upper 50s in the overnight hours. A bit windy tomorrow with sunshine, mid-70s on the afternoon high, around 80 with sunny skies Friday, and right about 80 degrees with sunshine over the weekend. Right now, sunny and 76 here in the Kankakee River Valley. I'm Denny Case. Want to say congratulations again going out to both of our winners that we had in the All-70s lunch. It was Mary Lou Kruger from Braidwood and Betty Franks of Bourbonnais. They each won from today's Wednesday. That was Eddie's Bar and Grill. They won some pizza. Now, tomorrow you could win from Kanzai Japanese Steakhouse and Sushi between noon and 1, another edition of the All-70s Lunch coming your way. Bill Dykes up next. I'll be back with you tomorrow, 10 a.m. In the meantime, remember, every day's a gift, so enjoy the present. Believe in yourself, and others will too. This guy on the radio thinks the world of you. I'm Denny Case. Thank you for listening.
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1: 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The choice is clear for all your glass needs. Mostly sunny skies today with a high about 85. A complete look at the forecast is coming up. Checking your WVLI news on this Wednesday afternoon, I'm Jake Lamore. Illinois State Police report a drug arrest Friday night on I-57 near Kankakee. According to reports, troopers saw a white Chevy Tahoe commit a violation near exit 322 in Manteno about 8 Friday night. Troopers initiated a traffic stop at an intersection in Kankakee, and that's when the driver attempted to flee the scene. The Tahoe crashed, and both the driver and passenger were taken into custody. A search of the SUV turned up several hundred grams of suspected fentanyl. Troopers arrested the driver, Yachia Austin, and passenger Billy Walker for possession of a controlled substance and manufacturing delivering of fentanyl between 400 and 900 grams. Austin was also charged with fleeing to elude a police officer. Kankakee County Sheriff's Police are looking into the theft of a camping trailer from an address in Pembroke Township. With our Crime Stoppers Tip of the Week, here's Kankakee County Sheriff's Department Chief Deputy Trent Bukowski.
2: Sheriff's deputies were dispatched to a theft call in Pembroke Township on Tuesday, May 19th, near 17500 East and 4750 South Road. Upon arrival, deputies spoke with the victim, who stated that their white-colored 1996 Scamper pop-up trailer had been removed from the property. The victim, who lives out of the area, was unable to provide specific date, but stated that they nor the neighbors in the area have seen it in quite some time. Sheriff's investigators are asking anyone that may have information to call into Crime Stoppers by calling 815-93-CRIME.
1: Tips to Crime Stoppers are anonymous and could result in a cash reward.
3: NBC News Radio, I'm Chris Caraccio. President Trump says the U.S. is not quite satisfied yet with Iran's proposed deal. During a cabinet meeting today at the White House, he warned that if a deal isn't reached, then the U.S. will have to finish the job. The president went on to say that Iran is negotiating on fumes. He again reiterated that Iran can't be allowed to have a nuclear weapon and said this is something he's doing for the world, not just the U.S. Earlier this week, U.S. Central Command said defensive strikes were launched against Iran, while Iran called the attacks a grave violation of the ceasefire in place. Severe storms are targeting millions across the Mid-Atlantic and Ohio Valley today. Heavy rain and potentially damaging wind gusts are expected to be the main threats. A level 2 out of 5 severe storm risk is in place across cities like Washington, D.C., Richmond, and Norfolk. Cities across the Ohio Valley are also seeing flood watches in effect today. It all comes after parts of Louisiana, Mississippi, Alabama, and Georgia were slammed by rain overnight. I'm Chris Caraccio, NBC News Radio.
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1: On the sports schedule, it's the Cubs and Pirates in Pittsburgh again tonight. The Sox host the Twins, and the Cards wrap up their series in Milwaukee this afternoon. The Chicago Sky aim to avoid a third loss in a row when they host the Toronto Tempo tonight. In NHL, the Eastern Conference Finals continues tonight as the Canadiens host the Hurricanes. That's a check of your news on this Wednesday afternoon. Have a great day, and thanks for listening. I'm Jake Lamore.
5: We're in a pretty good weather pattern for a while. We do have a dry cold front dropping in tomorrow that'll cool things off a little bit. Pretty warm today, though. We'll be in the mid-80s, sunshine, and a little bit breezy. Overnight, clear, breezy, upper 50s, and then a little bit more windy on Thursday, but it looks like a nice day, a little bit cooler, sunshine, and mid-70s on the high. We'll bounce back to about 80 with sunny skies on Friday, right around 80 and sunny through the weekend. I'm meteorologist Steve Hamilton.
6: Thanks a lot, Steve. Right now, 308 with sunny skies. And now it's 87 in the Kankakee River Valley.
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greatest hits of all time at 92.7 WVLI Beltane. Playing them on a hump day Wednesday. Number one song there from 1983, The Police. Call it the Creeper song. And Big Brother looks an awful lot like Sting. Moni Moni. Rock and Roll Hall of Famer Billy Idol's take on that Tommy James classic on the way. In the meantime, let's get our air drums out. Number one song from 1979 and the most popular song of the jukebox here at the Campus Inn, right across the street from Beardstown High School. Get the Knack. It's My Sharona Valley.

0: 92.7 WVLI, your home of the greatest hits of all time. And we are shining our hometown spotlight series brightly on our friends there in Grant Park. Again, it's a railroad town there along Chicago, Danville, Vincennes Railroad. Right there. And it's a fun little community. A couple of fun little restaurants there. Mike Tamano's going to be at one of my favorites here at the USA Family Restaurant. It'll be there Friday from 3 until 4. Giving you a chance to sign up for a 4-pack of tickets to Indiana Beach. Hometown Spotlight shining on our friends in Grant Park all week long. 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Well, the forecast, get a check of that coming up. No rain in sight. We could use a little. We'll get the details on that. The Human League and a song with those California raisins dancing in your head. Motown Gold from Marvin Gaye. Got that lined up and ready to go for you next.
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10: Plenty of sunshine to go around today. Staff meteorologist Steve Hamilton calling for a high near 85. Clear skies tonight, 60 for your overnight low. Tomorrow on Thursday, a little bit cooler. Sunny skies all day and a high right around 80. 329 right now. Sunshine, it's 87 in the Kankakee River Valley.
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12: 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We do have a

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Bill Dyke here on a Wednesday. Sounds a little rough, yeah. Feel great, just sound a little on the rough side. You know, today is one of those days, not a half bad day to celebrate it. I'm celebrating it right now as we speak. You wonder, gee, what is he celebrating up there right now? It is National Flip-Flop Day. You know, flip-flops? You remember what we used to call those? It's a generational thing. Start calling them thongs. Remember when we called them thongs one time, and the kids are looking at us in school like, what are you talking about? Well, these flip-flops. Like, well, call them flip-flops. There's a human

Greatest hits of all time at 92.7 WVLI. Bill Dyke here, and you know we're talking about earlier the National Flip-Flop Day. And now we used to call them thongs. Remember that? We called them thongs. We didn't know any better. We didn't know what it was all about. That's what they were. I got to say, there was a principal one time who was talking to the entire school, saying that now that the weather is getting nicer, you must wear shoes with backs on them. No thongs at school. Thongs are not permitted at school. And the entire school was busting up. Like, oh my gosh, Mr. Dyke, you got to stop him. Like, everybody was going down there. They call those thongs nowadays? And when he found out what they really were, he was rather embarrassed, but changed him up. His vocabulary changed and became using the word flip-flops. It's interesting, the generation gap when it comes to footwear. Thongs versus flip-flops. And I am right now wearing flip-flops, and nor have I ever in my life put on a thong. Yeah. And that is a vision you do not want in your head right now. Sorry, please don't tune out, all right? Climax Blues Band's on the other side of that quintessential 80s band, Flock of Seagulls, I Ran, at 92.7 WVLI.

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Best Jess is going to be out at the Bourbonnais Township Park District's Family Night Out. That's coming up on Friday with a live broadcast from 6 to 6:45. $10 per carload or walking group. And that is all. Includes all kinds of fun. 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
1: 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Mostly sunny skies today with a high

0: About 85, a complete look at the forecast is coming up. Checking your WVLI news on this Wednesday afternoon, I'm Jake Lamore. That Bradley teenager reported missing Tuesday afternoon has been located. Tuesday afternoon, Bradley police posted on Facebook asking for help to find 17-year-old Isaiah Rios Ritchie, who had been last seen in the area of Perry Farm heading toward Coin Street in Bourbonnais. That post said Rios Ritchie was thought to be endangered. Last night, the post was updated to say the teen had been found. No other information has been provided. Lane closures will be in place over the next four weekends for work on I-80 in Joliet. IDOT says starting at 10 p.m. on Friday, closures are scheduled to take place on westbound I-80 between Richard Street and Wheeler Avenue. At least one lane will always remain open, with all lanes reopening by 5 a.m. next Monday. Work includes bridge deck repairs and pavement patching. And the Bourbonnais Township Park District's annual family night out is coming up Friday at Perry Farm. Exploration Station Manager Lindsay Patterson says it runs from 6 till 8 Friday night.
1: It's our kickoff to summer. We've got inflatables. We've got new mini golf set out. We have Nine Square in the air, different games like an Angry Birds. We have imagination building blocks. We have carriage rides, barrel train rides, face painting. We have Joey's Red Hots and candy and cake out there for some treats. We also have some informational booths from the community, so a lot of different things for the family to do.
0: Family night out costs $10 per carload to get in. There's more information at btpd.org.
2: NBC News Radio. I'm Chris Caranchia. President Trump says the U.S. isn't happy with the deal proposed by Iran. During a cabinet meeting today at the White House, he warned that if a deal isn't reached with Iran, then the U.S. will have to finish the job. The president went on to say that Iran is negotiating on fumes. He again reiterated that Iran can't be allowed to have a nuclear weapon and said this is something he's doing for the world, not just the U.S. Earlier this week, U.S. Central Command said defensive strikes were launched against Iran, while Iran called the attacks a grave violation of the ceasefire in place. President Trump is congratulating Ken Paxton, who won the Texas Republican primary yesterday for U.S. Senate. Paxton, the state attorney general, who picked up an endorsement from Trump last week, beat incumbent John Cornyn.
3: Last night was incredible. Not only Texas, but so many other places, and the numbers were fantastic.
2: Trump posted on social media that Cornyn will remain his friend, and they will both watch Paxton become a respected, common-sense senator. Paxton will face Democrat James Tallarico in the November election. I'm Chris Caranchio, NBC News Radio.
0: On the sports schedule, it's the Cubs and Pirates in Pittsburgh again tonight. The Sox host the Twins, and the Cards wrap up their series in Milwaukee this afternoon. The Chicago Sky aim to avoid a third loss in a row when they host the Toronto Tempo tonight. In NHL, the Eastern Conference Finals continues tonight as the Canadiens host the Hurricanes. That's a check of your news on this Wednesday afternoon. Have a great day, and thanks for listening. I'm Jake Lamore.
4: We're in a pretty good weather pattern for a while. We do have a dry cold front dropping in tomorrow that'll cool things off a little bit. Pretty warm today, though. We'll be in the mid-80s, sunshine, and a little bit breezy. Overnight, clear, breezy, upper 50s, and then a little bit more windy on Thursday, but it looks like a nice day, a little bit cooler, sunshine, and mid-70s on the high. We'll bounce back to about 80 with sunny skies on Friday, right around 80 and sunny through the weekend. I'm meteorologist Steve Hamilton.
5: 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Right now, 406. Got some sunshine, 87 in the Kankakee River Valley.
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Greatest hits of all time at 92.7 WVLI. Bill Tyne, kind of hump day Wednesday on the downslide into the weekend. And yeah, feels like, no, it is. It's a nice short work week. Gotta like that. They're from Journey. They're out on the road. They'll be in Champaign coming up in June right now from the Bengals in the Valley.

0: 92.7 WVLI. Those guys on the road. It's the Final Frontier Tour. See, it's going to be it. Have to wait and see. Usually they, I'm not sure what it is. They run out of money and decide to get out and go on tour. Kind of like the Eagles still going until September. They're at the Sphere. Well, Journey's out on the road. They'll be at the State Farm Center. Some of us still like to refer to it as Assembly Hall. Somebody had a shirt on down there walking around at a game, and it said, I still call it the Assembly Hall. Nonetheless, Journey is going to be there at the State Farm Center on June 20th. So, yeah, what a show that's going to be. Got to see him live at Wrigley Field a few years ago with Def Leppard, that is, and the Pretenders. That was a pretty awesome triple bill. Yeah, those guys know how to put on a great show. So yeah, they're coming through on June 20th. Get your tickets there online. You know how to get them. And right now it shows that they're some $52 tickets. That's not bad until you tack on the fees and all that good stuff, right? Weather forecast, got that one coming up in just a few. Looking pretty good for the rest of the week. Dobie Gray will drift away. It's a Motown Gold from the Temptations coming up next.
1: It's the Hometown Spotlight. I'm Scott Smith talking with Mayor Ben Detloff of Grant Park. One of the things featured on the Grant Park website is the schools.
2: Well, you know, we have, I'm going to brag because I'm very proud of our Grant Park school system. We're an award-winning school system. When new families come into the community, one of the things, if you have young children, you're looking for a good school. And we could take pride in the fact that our middle school and our high school is award-winning. Dr. John Palin has really made great strides, and he's our superintendent, in having our school district win awards for academics. The same thing with our athletics. We have a lot of pride. We're a small school, but we're a great school. When people come here, that's a selling point for our community, is our award-winning school system.
1: And there's a summer work program for some of the teenagers with the Grant Park Foundation. What's the details on that?
2: We had to call the Grant Park Rangers, and it's a summer work program. 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So they give these kids a sense of pride. They come out, they do work in the summer months, they earn some extra money for activities or whatever they want to save money for, and we get the town looking good and the town stays in great shape, weed-free for the whole summer.
1: We'll continue to learn more this week about Grant Park with the Hometown Spotlight.
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0: Mostly sunny skies this afternoon. We'll see a high near 85. We're past that. We're overachievers today. Clear skies tonight, 60 for your low. Sunny skies continue tomorrow on Thursday with a high near 80. More on Friday and on into the weekend. Right now, 429, sunny. It's 87 in the Kankakee River Valley.
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98.7 WVLI, Bill Dyke on this Wednesday. It is May 27th. Can you believe we're almost through May? And such a fun summer special way to celebrate this day today. It's National Grape Popsicle Day. Remember you have to eat those things and then it would turn your tongue totally purple? That was fun. Should have had one of those on the golf course today. Might have helped me play a little better.

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Like this. And this. She's a man eater. 92.7 WVLI plays the greatest hits of all time. Like this.

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Bill Dyke on a Wednesday. And are you still in love with the Cubbies? Man, this is called tough love. Come on, boys. They got to win one. Yesterday, maybe that jerked a really good knot in their tails. Let's hope anyway. It's Queen Valley.

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Getting back into the greatest hits of all time, firing up that Casio tone. If you know, you know. George McRae rocking your baby at the Valley.

0: 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Mike D'Amato in the morning and the greatest hits of all time all day.
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12: Sunny skies this afternoon. Staff meteorologist Steve Hamilton says we'll hit a high of 85. We are past that. We're overachievers today. Clear skies tonight, 60 for your overnight low. Sunshine tomorrow on Thursday with a high near 80. More of the same all the way out into the weekend. 454 right now with sunny skies, 87 in the Kankakee River Valley.
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1: 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Banking as it should be. Clear overnight, a low about 60. A complete look at the forecast is coming up. Checking your WVLI news on this Wednesday evening, I'm Jake Lamore. The Village of Bradley Board passed a resolution last night authorizing the village attorney, Spacia and Taylor, to file an eviction action against any and all known and unknown occupants at properties along Larry Power Road and Route 50 in Bradley, right across from Northfield Square Mall. The occupants have already been previously served eviction notices. The Village of Bradley Mayor Mike Watson spoke about what the future is for these properties.
2: Well, the house will probably be demolished. It's in bad shape. The property itself has got a lot of abandoned vehicles, tires, just debris. And it had been cited by the EPA years ago for having an excessive tire pile there. It's been cleaned up. I think the same owners that had it before his passing, under the help with the IEPA to clean up it at that time, were required to not allow any more debris. Well, obviously, that's happened. And so now that burden, it's in the Village of Bradley. Ultimately, if it were to be abandoned, it would fall on the Village of Bradley to clean it up anyways. And this way we own the property and we were primed for potential redevelopment of it as well.
1: Mayor Watson stated that the village has purchased the two properties for around $300,000. This year's Iroquois County property tax bills have been mailed out. According to a press release from Iroquois County Treasurer Kurt Albers, the due date for the first installment of property taxes is July 10th. The second installment will be due September 11th. After the due dates, there is a 1.5% penalty added for each month you don't pay. Iroquois County property owners can pay their bill online, by mail, at the treasurer's office, or at any bank in Iroquois County.
3: NBC News Radio. I'm Chris Caraccio. President Trump says no one will control the Strait of Hormuz. During his cabinet meeting today at the White House, he dismissed a question about reports that a proposed deal would allow Iran and Oman to control the waterway, insisting it's an international waterway. Trump characterized the ongoing U.S.-Iran peace talks as a stalemate, saying he's not satisfied with the deal proposed by Iran. Secretary of State Marco Rubio is expressing a sad state of affairs in Cuba. He said the communist island nation is in a lot of trouble. Rubio said it's a national

0: national security issue to have a failed state just 90 miles from the U.S.'s shores. He went on to say that the U.S. will be working on it and that hopefully there will be a good outcome for Cuba. President Trump has previously said that he wants to provide Cuba with humanitarian aid and open the country up for Cuban Americans to go back to help. And at the closing bell on Wall Street today, the Dow Jones added 182 points to 50,644. I'm Chris Caraggio, NBC News Radio.
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2: On the sports schedule, it's the Cubs and Pirates in Pittsburgh again tonight. The Sox host the Twins, and the Cards wrap up their series in Milwaukee this afternoon. The Chicago Sky aim to avoid a third loss in a row when they host the Toronto Tempo tonight. In NHL, the Eastern Conference Finals continues tonight as the Canadiens host the Hurricanes. Today's Obit page is a service of Bussy and Reek Flowers, Plants, and Gifts on West Court Street in Kankakee, where you'll always find the unique flower, plant, or gift to express sympathy and share your message of comfort. 91-year-old Rita Charlotte Johnson of Mantino died May 19th. Services for Thursday have been arranged by the Brown Jensen Funeral Home in Mantino for Rita Johnson. And 65-year-old L.D. Smith of Martinton died May 20th. Services for Thursday have been arranged by the Beyer Funeral Home in Watseka for L.D. Smith. I'm Jake Lamour.
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4: High pressure system from the northern plains moving down to cover our area through the upcoming weekend, so things look pretty good. It will be a little bit breezy overnight, but clear, and we're in the upper 50s. Gusty wind on Thursday, lots of sunshine though. We're headed for the upper 70s, wind gusting at about 25 miles an hour. Then for Friday, warming up a few degrees, we'll hit the low 80s, should be a sunny day. Looking at the weekend, right around 80 on Saturday and Sunday, and we'll stay sunny. I'm meteorologist Steve Hamilton.
5: Thanks a lot, Steve. Right now, 508 with sunny skies, 87 in the Kankakee River Valley.
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102.7 WVLI. Bill Tide cracking into your 5 o'clock hour on a hump day Wednesday. Got to see him perform that song live at Caesar's Palace there in Las Vegas during the Red Piano Show. And it was quite the show. All sorts of inflatables in that particular song. A young Justin Timberlake playing the part of Elton John, sticking his head into an oven. That was something to see. Hart coming up right after the Doobies at 92.7 WVLI.

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0: 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We announce our new winner every Monday. Weather forecast, got a check of that coming up. More of the greatest hits of all time on the way. Stick around. Going to get to Eddie Money with a little help there from Ronnie Spector. And the song that Garth went swing to, that one's on the other side of the break.
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0: You'll see sunny skies this afternoon. We'll top out near 85 right now. Clear skies overnight down to 60. Sunny tomorrow with a high near 80. More of the same all the way out into the weekend. Right now, it's 5:30. Sunny skies, it's 86 in the Kankakee River Valley.
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92.7 WVLI. Bill Dyke playing the greatest hits of all time with Styx queued up and ready to go. Gonna sail away with those guys. A song that my music teacher there in elementary school, Mrs. Mestemacher, used to come into town, come into class, and she would bring along lyric sheets for great rock songs like that one. You can sing along if you'd like. Dennis DeYoung and the boys up after the Bee Gees. You should be dancing. Let's get at it now at WVLI.

92.7 WVLI. Bill Dock inviting you to head over to Storm for Strength. That's coming up there on Saturday, May 30th. That's going to be a major party there at the Knights of Columbus Hall in downtown Kankakee. Special fundraiser for the families here that were affected by that storm back in March. 5 to 11 for all the fun with food, live and silent auctions, baskets, blackjack, live music. $40 at the door, $30 if you get them in advance. 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

92.7 WVLI. Well, Pat Benatar and her Rock and Roll Hall of Fame husband are going to be out on the road starting in July. Closest they're going to get to us is in Milwaukee coming up on August 16th. They're touring in support of Bryan Adams. Of course, here comes Queen Pat, her signature song, and 92.7 WVLI, greatest hits of all time, The Valley.

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8: High pressure system from the northern plains moving down to cover our area through the upcoming weekend, so things look pretty good. It will be a little bit breezy overnight, but clear, and we're in the upper 50s. Gusty wind on Thursday, lots of sunshine though. We're headed for the upper 70s, wind gusting at about 25 miles an hour. Then for Friday, warming up a few degrees, we'll hit the low 80s, should be a sunny day. Looking at the weekend, right around 80 on Saturday and Sunday, and we'll stay sunny. I'm meteorologist Steve Hamilton.
9: Thanks a lot, Steve. Right now, with sunny skies, 85 at the Kankakee River Valley.
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1: 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Clear overnight with a low about 60. A complete look at the forecast is coming up. Checking your WVLI news on this Wednesday evening, I'm Jake Lamore. Illinois State Police report a drug arrest Friday night on I-57 near Kankakee. According to reports, troopers saw a white Chevy Tahoe commit a violation near exit 322 in Manteno about 8 Friday night. Troopers initiated a traffic stop at an intersection in Kankakee, and that's when the driver attempted to flee the scene. The Tahoe crashed, and both the driver and passenger were taken into custody. A search of the SUV turned up several hundred grams of suspected fentanyl. Troopers arrested the driver, Yachia Austin, and passenger Billy Walker for possession of a controlled substance and manufacturing delivering of fentanyl between 400 and 900 grams. Austin was also charged with fleeing to elude a police officer. Kankakee County Sheriff's Police are looking into the theft of a camping trailer from an address in Pembroke Township. With our Crime Stoppers Tip of the Week, here's Kankakee County Sheriff's Department Chief Deputy Trent Bukowski.
2: Sheriff's deputies were dispatched to a theft call in Pembroke Township on Tuesday, May 19th, near 17500 East and 4750 South Road. Upon arrival, deputies spoke with the victim, who stated that their white-colored 1996 Scamper pop-up trailer had been removed from the property. The victim, who lives out of the area, was unable to provide specific date, but stated that they nor the neighbors in the area have seen it in quite some time. Sheriff's investigators are asking anyone that may have information to call into Crime Stoppers by calling 815-93-CRIME.

0: Tips to Crime Stoppers are anonymous and could result in a cash reward.
1: NBC News Radio, I'm Jim Roop. President Trump dismissing a question posed by a reporter that a proposed deal with Iran would allow Iran and Oman to control the Strait of Hormuz.
2: If they would like to control it, nobody's going to control it. It's international waters.
1: President adding Oman, a U.S. ally, had better behave. The Supreme Court has received an emergency appeal from Alabama officials as they look to use a Republican-leaning map for the midterm elections. Officials have appealed a ruling from a federal court that blocked Alabama from using a congressional map that would help the GOP in the race. Alabama has asked for the Supreme Court to make the decision by Monday. The Justice Department is being sued by former President Joe Biden in an attempt to block the release of audio recordings and transcripts from interviews with his biographer. The lawsuit filed yesterday in federal court seeks to stop the department from releasing the materials to the House Judiciary Committee and the Conservative Heritage Foundation next month. Jim Roop, NBC News Radio.
0: On the sports schedule, it's the Cubs and Pirates in Pittsburgh again tonight. The Sox host the Twins, and the Cards wrap up their series in Milwaukee this afternoon. The Chicago Sky aim to avoid a third loss in a row when they host the Toronto Tempo tonight. In NHL, the Eastern Conference Finals continues tonight as the Canadiens host the Hurricanes. That's a check of your news on this Wednesday evening. Have a great night, and thanks for listening. I'm Jake Lamore.
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Greatest hits of all time at 92.7 WVLI. Bill Dyke in the home stretch with you all around till 7 o'clock tonight. Gladys Knight and her Pips heard it through the grapevine. Some Motown Gold queued up and ready to go. In the meantime, these guys are now the kings of the sphere there in Las Vegas. By the time it's all said and done, there are more dates in September. 64 performances there at the Sphere. Is that as many as the Wizard of Oz? Who knows? I hear that's pretty cool, too. You can check out You Can Never Leave, a Grammy Award-winning song from a Grammy Award-winning album, Title Cuts, Hotel California and the Eagles, The Valley.

0: 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Your forecast, got a look at that coming up. Steely Dan, John Fogerty with a baseball song, and your birthday list all coming up next.
1: 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Any new businesses you want to give a shout out to?
2: It's called Huddle Sports Cards and Collectibles. Right across the street from the Village Hall. They're pretty excited. We're excited to highlight a new business in our community. Anytime that we can bring a new business in, it's a win for all of us. It's a win for the business, and it's a win for our community.
1: And the market just opened this past weekend in Grant Park. It takes place on Sunday afternoons. What's the scoop on that?
2: That's Kimberly's Artesian Market. It'll be on the east side of the police station. Now, our police station is 100 East Taylor Street. The market will be on the east side. There's a large vacant lot. The market goes from 1 to 4. There are going to be 70 vendors. We're really looking forward to new people coming into our community to enjoy this. There's been a lot of work to put this together. We've had our trustees working with Kimberly Thompson to get this organized. Jody Wackerlin, our community outreach trustee, has put time and effort in to make sure everything is ready to go. Same thing with our maintenance department to make sure the grounds are all ready to accept visitors in our community. So we're looking forward to it.
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9: High pressure system from the northern plains moving down to cover our area through the upcoming weekend, so things look pretty good. It will be a little bit breezy overnight, but clear, and we're in the upper 50s. Gusty wind on Thursday, lots of sunshine though. We're headed for the upper 70s, wind gusting at about 25 miles an hour. Then for Friday, warming up a few degrees, we'll hit the low 80s. Should be a sunny day. Looking at the weekend, right around 80 on Saturday and Sunday, and we'll stay sunny. I'm meteorologist Steve Hamilton.
0: Thanks a lot, Steve. Right now, with sunny skies, 85 in the Kankakee River Valley.
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92.7 WVLI. Cub fans, hang in there. It's only going to get better. And about the time I say that, it's not going to get better. But let's hang in there, shall we? Bill Dyke, big Cub fan, on this Wednesday, May 27th. And we are sending out birthday wishes. Happy birthday going out to Barb Jonas in Mantino, Ashley Joseph, Joe Gindianato, John Wisniewski, and Donna Decker in Kankakee. Happy birthday to you from all of us in the Valley. Ashley Joseph in Kankakee, happy birthday and congratulations. You're this week's Valley Birthday Club winner. 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What you talk about, Willis, you know who he is, Todd Bridges. Played the part of Willis on Different Strokes. Todd Bridges, 61 today. Also on the list, Wild Bill Hickok. He would have celebrated today. There's a guy named Paul Bettany. You may not know his name, but you know his voice. Played the part of Jarvis on the Iron Man films. He's 55. Vincent Price, everybody knows that laugh. He would have celebrated today alongside Lou Gossett Jr. from An Officer and a Gentleman, just to mention a few films he was in. If it's your special day, well, thanks for spending the Valley. He's singing your song, it's Elton John in the Valley.

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0: Oh, hey, watch your mouth, boys. 92.7 WVLI. Bill Dyke with you up until 7. CCR and Blondie on the way. Let's get rocking with those boys out of Rockford from the Live at Budokan album. It's Cheap Trick, the Valley.
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11: High pressure system from the northern plains moving down to cover our area through the upcoming weekend, so things look pretty good. It will be a little bit breezy overnight, but clear, and we're in the upper 50s. Gusty wind on Thursday, lots of sunshine though. We're headed for the upper 70s, wind gusting at about 25 miles an hour. Then for Friday, warming up a few degrees, we'll hit the low 80s, should be a sunny day. Looking at the weekend, right around 80 on Saturday and Sunday, and we'll stay sunny. I'm meteorologist Steve Hamilton.
12: Thanks a lot, Steve. Right now, sunny skies, 85 at the Kankakee River Valley. That's going to wrap it up for me, Bill Dyke, on a Wednesday night. Greg O's on just after 7. He'll keep you company up until midnight. Come on back tomorrow afternoon from 3 until 7. We'll listen to Records in the Valley.
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1: NBC News Radio, I'm Jim Roop. President Trump says the U.S. is not quite okay yet with a proposed deal by Iran. Trump again warning that if a deal is not reached, then the U.S. will have to, quote, finish the job, end quote.
2: They're negotiating on fumes.
1: He again reiterated Iran cannot be allowed to have a nuclear weapon and said this is something he's doing for the world, not just the U.S. The White House says no cases of Ebola will make it to the shores of the U.S. Today, Secretary of State Marco Rubio added that the State Department and other agencies are working very, very hard, he says, to contain the outbreak in the Congo. The White House confirming the creation of a health facility in Kenya to treat Americans exposed to Ebola in Central Africa. A chemical tank failure at a paper plant in Washington State has left two people dead and nine others missing. Governor Bob Ferguson says the magnitude of the tragedy in Longview is overwhelming. Jim Roop, NBC News.